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11: A better life with Dr. Sanjay Gupta.
12: You know, I watched a video the other day about kids getting landlines at home. We haven't had a landline in my house in, I can't even tell you how long, but seeing these parents about my age being teleported back to their own childhoods, a simpler time before screens, was really powerful. And as for the kids, they sat and had conversations with their grandparents without multitasking or being distracted by a screen. I thought this was a great way to have kids stay in touch with family members and friends without getting sucked into the smartphone era too young. Of course, you need other people close by to hop on board as well if this is something that's going to work. Perhaps most important, I realized, these relics can be a great conversation starter with your children. You can talk about what it really means to be connected in this day and age. Things have changed a lot. I'm Dr. Sanjay Gupta, helping you live a better life.
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6: A better life with Dr. Sanjay Gupta.
7: So-called superagers, they are an enviable segment of the population. People who are older than 80, whose brains function like someone a fraction of their age. It's true, a lot of these people have genetics on their side, but more and more research is bearing out the idea that people who practice good brain health also slow their cognitive decline. Dr. Richard Isaacson, a pioneer in the Alzheimer's space, told us that, quote, his studies have found lifestyle changes including diet, exercise, reducing stress, and optimizing sleep, along with managing vascular risk factors with certain medications, can actually help grow brain areas and also reduce telltale signs of Alzheimer's, such as tau tangles and amyloid plaques. What else helps? Staying social, surrounding yourself with family and friends, and maybe even volunteering for a real sense of purpose. I'm Dr. Sanjay Gupta, helping you live a better life.
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0: 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You might not get right there. 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And let me tell you something about worrying, man. 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
11: A better life with Dr. Sanjay Gupta.
12: We are finally starting to learn more things we can do to keep our brains sharp as we age. A lot of people think crossword puzzles or Sudoku might do the trick, but the science doesn't really bear that out. What one recent study found, though, was that a certain type of brain training seems to have a significant impact on cognition as we get older. It wasn't memory or even problem-solving tasks that moved the needle. It was an interactive computerized game that tested the ability to recognize two separate images in faster and faster sequences. It's what we call a task of divided attention, in which you don't have a conscious strategy on how to improve. That's according to the study's lead author. You're just trying to do the best you can to figure out how to divide your attention. Now, the game in this study was called Double Decision. If you want to find it and try it out yourself. I'm Dr. Sanjay Gupta, helping you live a better life.
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1: Birmingham, you ready, baby? 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
9: Sometimes you can tell a lot about what someone wants to do offline by looking at what they do online. Let me tell you about Pinterest's first parenting trend report. Pinterest is a huge platform. They have 600 million monthly users, 80 billion searches per month. The report found a shift from the iPad kid era to now, when parents are actually more interested in real-world adventures and hands-on activities. The Global Trends and Insights lead at Pinterest told us, families are thoughtfully designing childhoods rooted in creativity, intention, and meaningful experiences. One psychologist we spoke to said he sees this as a reflection of parents' desire to build core capacities in their children: resilience, curiosity, self-regulation, empathy. These things don't grow automatically, but are built through lived experience. I'm Dr. Sanjay Gupta, helping you live a better life.
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10: Sometimes you can tell a lot about what someone wants to do offline by looking at what they do online. Let me tell you about Pinterest's first parenting trend report. Pinterest is a huge platform. They have 600 million monthly users, 80 billion searches per month. The report found a shift from the iPad kid era to now, when parents are actually more interested in real-world adventures and hands-on activities. The Global Trends and Insights lead at Pinterest told us families are thoughtfully designing childhoods rooted in creativity, intention, and meaningful experiences. One psychologist we spoke to said he sees this as a reflection of parents' desire to build core capacities in their children: resilience, curiosity, self-reflection.

0: regulation, empathy. These things don't grow automatically, but are built through lived experience. I'm Dr. Sanjay Gupta, helping you live a better life.
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2: 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I'm Coco Jones with my new song, Love a Girl. 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
6: 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It'll happen to most of us at some point in our lives. It's not just an emotional experience, it's a physical one too, often described as getting the wind knocked out of you, a knot in your stomach, trouble sleeping. I recently spoke about this with Dr. Yoram Yovel, a psychiatrist and neuroscientist. He was on my podcast, Chasing Life. Now, he told me heartbreak doesn't have to last forever, and while your inclination might be to withdraw, isolate, and shut down, it's often the opposite of what supports healing. One of the things that helps us the most is reconnecting to other people you love. And the reverse is also true, he said. If someone you care about is struggling, don't give up on them. You hold the power to comfort loved ones that are in deep physical or emotional distress. I'm Dr. Sanjay Gupta, helping you live a better life.
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1077. We're the station that's doing it for the people. I'm Orlando and welcome. It's time for the Thursday night edition After Dark in the Magic City, heading toward the Memorial Day holiday weekend. Yeah. We're getting a break from the rain, so come on, kick it back and relax and get you into 50 minutes commercial-free music. I'm going to get it started with Silk. It's time to freak me because it's After Dark on Hot 107.7.

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0: 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She calls that one energy. Well, I'm Orlando. I'm energized. Hey, it's After Dark in the Magic City. Glad to be hanging out with you. And we're going to be hanging out with you in the streets. 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Gonna have food, games, drinks, specials, all that kind of stuff for you. Come on by and maybe we'll hook you up with some swag. But anyway, join us this Friday in Big Bessemer at Metro by T-Mobile. Tupac's on the way. H-Town. Bobby B is next. Because as always, I want to rock with you on a Thursday night. 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
10: There's something I'd like to talk to you about today, something that's been circulating on the internet that's become a real problem. Deep fake videos of me endorsing products that I've never even heard of and I have no relationship with whatsoever. Let me tell you clearly, these videos are scams. They are designed to take your money. Now, a couple things you should keep in mind. If something sounds too good to be true, it probably is. When you look at these videos, if they don't seem natural, if there's something off about them, the audio or the video, it's probably AI generated. And if you come across something that does pique your interest, see if you can find evidence of it from other sources. I promise you this, if I discover something incredible that you need to know about, I'm going to talk about it somewhere that you can easily find, not on some shady social media site. I'm Dr. Sanjay Gupta. 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

Hot 107.7, Birmingham's best mix of R&B. I'm Orlando, and you know what time it is. Yes, Thursday night. It's time for the Thursday night shout-outs. Let's get it going. New to the list, Bertha Butler, Joanne Cornelius, Patricia Mitchell-Bailey, Monica White is listening, Shayla Poole, Micaiah Zinnerman, Fran Zinnerman, Paulette Marion, Linda Bloomer, Linda Washington, Kevin Butler, CeCe Thompson, Casey Moore, Takesha, Brenda Jones, MJ Gradon, Federica Ferguson, Angel Jones, Gladys Lawrence, Janika Stapleton's on the app in Mississippi, Clarence Wilson's listening in the ATL, Cheryl Hall, Sharika Knight, Nettie Dixon, Virginia Slim, Alberta McCall, Cam Johnson, Tracy Lynn Pennington, Garvin Thomas, my number one fan, Della, and my lovely wife, Lisa. Thank you all for listening. Now it's time to get you back into more great R&B. It's Blackstreet, Don't Leave Me, After Dark on Hot 107.7.

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Hot 107.7 with Anita Baker and Lately. I'm Orlando. It is After Dark of the Magic City. Sunday morning, you need to get some praise and inspiration going, right? On your way to church? Well, go winning with Jacqueline Carr at 6 a.m., followed by Pastor Donnie McClurkin at 8, right here at Hot 107.7. Now it's time for Q Parker. 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

0: Hot 107.7, where we're doing it for the people. That was Q Parker and Put It On, Glam Lando. Before the day ends, I do want to give a happy birthday shout out in memory to Notorious B.I.G. Big Papa, born on this day in 1972. Well, speaking of rappers, Chance the Rapper is heading to Avondale Brewing Company September 1st. 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We know, you know, we're going to hook you up. But coming up in a few minutes, I got some Deborah Cox, Chris Brown, Hot 107.7.
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14: You know, one of the weirder things I've seen on social media lately is parents feeding their babies butter, like whole sticks of butter. They swear that it helps them feel fuller after meals and get a good night's sleep, among other things. There's actually something to this. You know, butter is full of fat, which a rapidly growing infant needs, but eating butter all the time results in, quote, boxing out other important nutrients they need as well. Spokesperson for the Academy of Nutrition and Dietetics told us she recommends half a teaspoon to a teaspoon melted and then added to a puree. Or as they get older, you can drizzle oil or melted butter over cooked vegetables, she told us. We never say just give butter by itself, and it's not the only source of fat she would recommend. Avocados, hummus, fish, they are great sources of fat as well. And also, great foods to introduce. I'm Dr. Sanjay Gupta, helping you live a better life.
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0: Hot 107.7 Birmingham's best mix of R&B. That was Olivia Dean with The Man I Need. Well, I'm Orlando. It is After Dark in the Magic City. We're heading to this Memorial Holiday weekend. The man you need is A.J. Johnson to take a stroll back down memory lane every Sunday at 11. I can't think of a better weekend to do that. Playing those great hits from the 60s, 70s, and the 80s. Yeah, this weekend, Memorial Day, reminisce. Yeah, perfect. Check him out, 11 a.m. Coming up in just a few minutes, going to do some Sean Milley for you. Let's see here. Tone Stiff, Kayla Brianna with a new one. But up next, I'm going to work in Bruno Mars. Yeah, with a personal favorite, After Dark, Hot 107.7.
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11: You and I have never met, but I'm willing to bet that there is something you would like to do, but you feel like you can't, that it's too hard, that you don't deserve it. A colleague of mine recently told me about this new book called Brave Shift, 30 Mindset Changes to Transform Your Life. It's written by a woman named Michelle Carrer. Carrer says the one thing most people forget when they set a goal is to attach a reason to it. Having that reason is big. Because when you don't want to do something that's necessary to reach your goal, you can go back to your reason to find the motivation you need. Try to frame your goal as something you want to achieve, as opposed to being a bad part of yourself that you want to change. That will make you more likely to succeed, as will asking for help. All of us need it, and it makes people feel good to help you achieve your goals. I'm Dr. Sanjay Gupta, helping you live a better life.
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0: Hot 107.7. That was Gabriel Jacoby with Baby. I'm Orlando. It's After Dark, the Magic City. And baby, do we have a whole lot of things going on for you guys, like the OG Orchestra coming to Birmingham, bringing their No Limit. The show is going to be hosted by Mayor Randall Woodfin. Text No Limit to 205-741-1077 for your chance to win tickets, which are now on sale at etix.com at the Boutwell Auditorium. That's going to be one great show. Juvenile is on the way. Yeah, we're going to bag that thing up as we're getting ready for Memorial Day. Keisha Cole, but Mariah Carey is next. 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
1: Hey, yo, it's me, D.O. Hughley, whether you're listening to the Steve Harvey Morning Show in the mornings, Drinker Ray in the midday, or me, D.O. Hughley, in the afternoons. You got the best mix of R&B. 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
2: Whoa, what up, Birmingham? It's Mac. And on June 5th, I'll be performing live at the Boutwell Auditorium with the OG Orchestra, featuring myself, Mia X, Silk the Shocker, Fiend, and KLC from the legendary Beast by the Pound. 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
4: We are finally starting to learn more things we can do to keep our brains sharp as we age. A lot of people think crossword puzzles or Sudoku might do the trick, but the science doesn't really bear that out. What one recent study found, though, was that a certain type of brain training seems to have a significant impact on cognition as we get older. It wasn't memory or even problem-solving tasks that moved the needle. It was an interactive computerized game that tested the ability to recognize two separate images in faster and faster sequences. It's what we call a task of divided attention, in which you don't have a conscious strategy on how to improve. That's according to the study's lead author. You're just trying to do the best you can to figure out how to divide your attention. Now, the game in this study was called Double Decision, if you want to find it and try it out yourself. I'm Dr. Sanjay Gupta, helping you live a better life.
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Hot 107.7. We're doing it for the people with Kehlani and Folded. And stay tuned. There may be some concert news about Kehlani. Well, I'm Orlando. 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

0: Whoa, what up, Birmingham? It's Mac. And on June 5th, I'll be performing live at the Botwell Auditorium with the OG Orchestra. Featuring myself, Mia X, Silk the Shocker, Fiend, and KLC from the legendary Beast by the Pound. Hosted by Mayor Wood Finn, so put on them black ties and them evening gowns, baby, and I'll see y'all there. Holla.
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13: You know, one of the weirder things I've seen on social media lately is parents feeding their babies butter. Like whole sticks of butter. They swear that it helps them feel fuller after meals and get a good night's sleep, among other things. There's actually something to this. You know, butter is full of fat, which a rapidly growing infant needs, but eating butter all the time results in, quote, boxing out other important nutrients they need as well. Spokesperson for the Academy of Nutrition and Dietetics told us she recommends half a teaspoon to a teaspoon melted and then added to a puree. Or as they get older, you can drizzle oil or melted butter over cooked vegetables, she told us. We never say just give butter by itself, and it's not the only source of fat she would recommend. Avocados, hummus, fish, they are great sources of fat as well, and also great foods to introduce. I'm Dr. Sanjay Gupta, helping you live a better life.
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1: 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Forever's a mighty long time. Here we are decades later. 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

0: 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Well, I'm Orlando. It's time for me to get out of here. As we get ready for the Memorial Holiday Weekend, join me Sunday at 3 for the Memorial Weekend edition of the Sunday Vibe. We're going to have a good time. Now, let's check on your Birmingham area forecast. Look for a high today of 78 degrees with scattered thunderstorms. Same for Saturday, the high 81. Rain chances continue through Sunday and Memorial Day Monday with highs in the lower 80s. Okay, we got to get this rain out of here. But anyway, get ready to wake up Steve Harvey. Be careful. Love one another. 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Check on our seniors. But never forget, even when the lights are low, there's still plenty of life. 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
11: You know, one of the weirder things I've seen on social media lately is parents feeding their babies butter. Like whole sticks of butter. They swear that it helps them feel fuller after meals and get a good night's sleep, among other things. There's actually something to this. You know, butter is full of fat, which a rapidly growing infant needs, but eating butter all the time results in, quote, boxing out other important nutrients they need as well. Spokesperson for the Academy of Nutrition and Dietetics told us she recommends half a teaspoon to a teaspoon melted and then added to a puree. Or as they get older, you can drizzle oil or melted butter over cooked vegetables, she told us. We never say just give butter by itself, and it's not the only source of fat she would recommend. Avocados, hummus, fish, they are great sources of fat as well, and also great foods to introduce. I'm Dr. Sanjay Gupta, helping you live a better life.
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0: Hey, yo, it's me, D.L. Hughley, whether you're listening to the Steve Harvey Morning Show in the mornings, Drinker Ray in the midday, or me, D.L. Hughley, in the afternoons. You got the best mix of R&B.
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9: 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They are designed to take your money. Now, a couple things you should keep in mind. If something sounds too good to be true, it probably is. When you look at these videos, if they don't seem natural, if there's something off about them, the audio or the video,

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10: So-called superagers, they are an enviable segment of the population. People who are older than 80, whose brains function like someone a fraction of their age. It's true, a lot of these people have genetics on their side, but more and more research is bearing out the idea that people who practice good brain health also slow their cognitive decline. Dr. Richard Isaacson, a pioneer in the Alzheimer's space, told us that, quote, his studies have found lifestyle changes including diet, exercise, reducing stress and optimizing sleep, along with managing vascular risk factors with certain medications, can actually help grow brain areas and also reduce telltale signs of Alzheimer's, such as tau tangles and amyloid plaques. What else helps? Staying social, surrounding yourself with family and friends, and maybe even volunteering for a real sense of purpose. I'm Dr. Sanjay Gupta, helping you live a better life.
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8: So-called superagers, they are an enviable segment of the population. People who are older than 80, whose brains function like someone a fraction of their age. It's true, a lot of these people have genetics on their side, but more and more research is bearing out the idea that people who practice good brain health also slow their cognitive decline. Dr. Richard Isaacson, a pioneer in the Alzheimer's space, told us that, quote, his studies have found lifestyle changes including diet, exercise, reducing stress and optimizing sleep, along with managing vascular risk factors with certain medications, can actually help grow brain areas and also reduce telltale signs of Alzheimer's, such as tau tangles and amyloid plaques. What else helps? Staying social, surrounding yourself with family and friends, and maybe even volunteering for a real sense of purpose. I'm Dr. Sanjay Gupta, helping you live a better life.
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9: You and I have never met, but I'm willing to bet that there is something you would like to do, but you feel like you can't, that it's too hard, that you don't deserve it. A colleague of mine recently told me about this new book called Brave Shift, 30 Mindset Changes to Transform Your Life. It's written by a woman named Michelle Carrer. Carrer says the one thing most people forget when they set a goal is to attach a reason to it. Having that reason is big, because when you don't want to do something that's necessary to reach your goal, you can go back to your reason to find the motivation you need. Try to frame your goal as something you want to achieve, as opposed to being a bad part of yourself that you want to change. That will make you more likely to succeed, as will asking for help. All of us need it, and it makes people feel good to help you achieve your goals. I'm Dr. Sanjay Gupta, helping you live a better life.
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0: Hey, yo, it's me, D.O. Hughley, whether you're listening to the Steve Harvey Morning Show in the mornings, Drinker Ray in the midday, or me, D.O. Hughley, in the afternoons, you got the best mix of R&B. Hot.
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7: Okay. Now keep in mind that I'm an artist and I'm sensitive about my. So y'all be nice about it. All right. Sisters, how y'all feel? Brothers, y'all all right? All right. 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

0: boys. Come on, dig me now. One and only Steve Harvey. Got a radio show. Man, I love it when I run up into people and they say that to me. They say, hey, Steve Harvey got a radio show. Then they wink at me. I know they're listening. You know, I got a lot off my chest yesterday. I wanted to clear some things up, and I appreciate y'all giving me a minute, because sometimes, you know, you just got to say some things out loud, not complaining, but hey, just verbalizing, but realizing that I got to keep going anyway. And that's my words this morning to you, that I want you to keep pushing no matter what happens. I want to share something with you that's important. That's very, very important. See, you have to give God something to bless. You know, if your prayer is asking for God's blessings, you got to give him something to work with now. You know, you got to show the spirit of appreciation or gratitude. You got to let him know that you're in it for the long haul. No matter what happens, don't turn around. You will never, ever see what the end could be if you turn around and go back. You'll never know what the end could have been had you stuck it out. You'll never know how good it could have gotten had you not just weathered the storm. That's the thing that gets most people. It get tough for them, it get hard for them, and then they let doubt set in, and then those doubts become facts, and the next thing you know, they give up. Had you not given up, or had you given your best, what the results or outcome could have been? I look back on my life on so many occasions where in college I wasn't giving my best. I flunked out. Now, it's easy to look at my life now and go, yeah, but look at you now. But back then, man, it cost me for so many years. That failing to finish, that not giving my all, it cost me a number of years. I wish I could say that it didn't mean nothing, that it was just a blip on the radar screen. But at the time, it was major. And so you have a lot of decisions in your life that are happening now. You may be in your 20s, your late teens. You could be in your early 30s and it's happening. But guess what? You'll eventually get through it, provided one thing: you never give up. You never turn around and go back. Had I written myself off because of one failure, see, and this is where so many people go wrong at too. You write yourself off after you failed at something. The one thing you thought you wanted to accomplish and you failed at it. Now you write yourself off as a failure. Now you go settle on into life and just see what hand you get. When I flunked out of college, had I written myself off as a failure, I wouldn't be here today. When I lost my carpet cleaning company, I would have written myself off as a failure and I wouldn't be here today. When I didn't become a diamond distributor in Amway, or a direct distributor in Amway even, I would have written myself as a failure and I wouldn't be here today. When I bought a distribution kit to become a distributor of the Bohemian Diet and I didn't make it, I would have written myself as a failure. When I became an A.L. Williams distributor and I didn't make it, I would have written myself as a failure and I wouldn't be here today. Oh, I got a list for you. When I got laid off at Ford Motor Company, had I written myself as a failure, I wouldn't have made it. Do you need some more? Because I have a story filled with mishaps. I have a story filled with failures. Couple of things now. The grace of God and his mercy, which is available to us all. See, that's the key, y'all. Because of his mercy. Because of his willingness to forgive. And to even understand why we do the things we do. In all of my shortcomings, failed marriages. I'm talking about, man, got it all wrong. Can't blame nobody else. It's just me. Steve ain't have it together at that point in life. I could have written myself as a failure the first time. I just could have gave up on it after the second one. And please know, this is an admission. This ain't bragging. So before you start in with me, understand what I'm saying. I'm pointing out in my life a series of missteps and failures. But how I still get here today? Couple of things. God's grace and mercy is first. But that's the key, that's for everybody. See, if it's God's willingness to forgive you and God's understanding of why we do what we do, because he said we wasn't going to be perfect. So in all of your imperfections, your creator told you you would not be perfect. He said it to you. It's out there. I don't care which one of the books you read, it tells you that. So guess what? With that in mind, he has a grace that he has. It's like a grace period. It's like when you don't pay your insurance premium on the day that it's due, the next day they don't just cancel your insurance premium. They have a grace period because they ain't trying to stop this money from coming in. But when it comes to God, there's no money required. He just gives you the grace freely. It don't cost you nothing. So you got to tap into that, y'all. You got to get in touch with that because that's an important part to making it. Understanding that his grace is available. So when you make a mistake, so when you fail at it, he has a loophole in the contract with him that allows you to make mistakes, that allows you to get it wrong, that allows you to fail time and time and time again. But if you never give up, if you keep getting up, if you keep trying, if you keep striving, if you keep making the effort to go forward and not go back, God has a blessing for you, and he has it in abundance for you, and God will give it to you at the right time. But you got to be ready. Oh, I want it to be successful, but if he had given it to me back then, I wouldn't have handled it correctly because I would have made some more mistakes along the way. So you make the mistakes to learn the lessons. Lord, man, God been good to me. I ain't gonna lie to you. Cool.
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0: Ladies and gentlemen, today is the day that the Lord has made. Let us rejoice and be glad in it. It's a crazy world we live in, but still, all in all, in spite of everything, I wake up today with the same gratitude, a little heavy heart, but the same gratitude that I always have. I'm grateful that God is still in the hearing business, the blessing business, the redeeming business, and the forgiving business. I'm asking him to forgive me for anything that I might say today that's not Christian-like. I will not be focusing on my Christian side today much at all anyway, and so I ask him to forgive me for my flaws, because today I don't feel like it. I'm off the line today, and I do that from time to time because I am an imperfect soldier for Christ. So today, I might not be on the white line like I'm supposed to as a Christian, but that's just fine with me. I'll get back on it when I feel better. Ladies and gentlemen, this is the Steve Harvey Morning Show, starring Shirley Strawberry, Carla Farrell, Mississippi Monica Jr., and the legend of Nephew Tommy. Ladies and gentlemen, let us begin with some moment of levity. Junior, I'm scared to ask you what's on your mind because you don't even look good on Zoom. See right there, got your arms folded.
1: You know what it is, huh?
0: What is it, Junior?
1: Because as a comedian, see, this is where it gets hard, how the job go. So as a comedian, we supposed to show this the society what it is, what's funny about what we do in life, and you just don't feel like that every day. See, after days like the other day, just don't feel like we supposed to be, because you're killing people look like me. And see, I'm supposed to sit up here and stand on stage and talk about what's wrong and make you laugh, but that ain't how I feel on the job. I don't feel that way. How you do it? How you find out how to make these moments levity?
0: Well, in the beginning, there are a lot of moments that just don't have levity to it, because we are affected by this world and these conditions and these situations just like everybody else. Our job is to provide moments of levity in dark times, just to, as a diversion. So today, you know, we'll try to do some of that today. We'll try to throw a little diversion. But at the same time, we got to grapple with how we feel. And some days, you know, the comedian, see, here's a part about it is, we that are stand-ups usually is for an hour. On this radio show, we got 4 hours to produce some highlight moments of laughter. The rest of the day, the three of us that are in this business happen to be African-American men, which I prefer to be called black, though. I'm a black man. I like that much better. I prefer that.
1: Absolutely.
0: Because they just keep the American part so hidden sometimes and so unavailable to me. And, you know, I love to be African American. Y'all just put me in the Constitution, the whole thing. I don't want to be in pieces of it, just the whole thing. So today, we'll carry on. And I might say something crazy. I might not.
2: You might. You think?
0: I'm going to try not to.
2: All right. Coming up at 32 minutes after the hour, Nephew Tommy is going to run that prank back for us right after this.
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13: When it comes to the myriad reasons people don't get enough exercise, psychologist Diana Hill has heard them all. She's the author of a new book with a great title, I Know I Should Exercise, But. 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She told us that she encourages people she works with to shift from an either-or mindset to a both-and mindset. Hill herself uses time at her son's baseball game to walk around the field cheering him on instead of sitting on the sidelines. She also recommends setting up your space at home, at work, in the car to facilitate movement. So every night before I go to bed, I lay out my workout clothes next to my bathroom sink so they are waiting there for me as a good reminder. I'm Dr. Sanjay Gupta, helping you live a better life.
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2: 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Yeah, we're going to make a delivery, okay? We dropping
3: because...
2: off. We're going to drop off a seal, a llama, a couple peacocks. Let's go, cat dog. Exotic Delivery. I'm going to buy me a peacock. I swear I am.
4: Hello?
2: Hello, I am trying to reach Adrian. Adrian
4: F***s. This is he. How can I help you?
2: How you doing? My name is Rashad. I'm with GPT. And we have a delivery for you. I'm going to be arriving probably in the next, about the next 90 minutes. Are you actually at the house, sir?
4: No, I'm not at home right now. But I mean, you can just go ahead and leave whatever it is. My wife and kids can probably get it when they're home from school. So
2: let me make sure I got the address right. Are you 38 North River Drive?
4: Yeah, that's my address.
2: Okay, so is anyone there right now at all?
4: Nobody is home right now. I don't understand why you can't just leave the package there for us.
2: This has to be signed, and I have you on here as the handler for this delivery. So I definitely got to get quite a few signatures from you. I got about 5 or 6 pieces of paper sheets that you need to sign off on. What time does your wife get there, sir?
4: She'll be there later. What do you mean I'm a handler? Handling what? What are you delivering?
2: This is GPT, sir. This is Global Pet Transport. We have 2 peacocks, we have a seal, and we have a baby kangaroo that we're dropping off today.
4: Okay, this has got to be some kind of mistake, right? We have a dog. That's it. We're not an animal sanctuary here. I don't understand what you're talking about. We didn't a kangaroo, a seal.
2: I mean, you're Adrian, correct?
4: Yeah, that's my name, man. But
2: okay, and you're 38. North River Drive.
4: Listen, yes, that is accurate, but again, I'm not a handler. I'm not handling things, okay?
2: Okay, so sir, if there is some confusion, your name is here, your address is here. So I don't see where I have a problem. Everything I'm asking you, you're saying is correct, except now you're saying you don't want your delivery.
4: It's not my delivery, man. That's what I'm trying to tell you. This is not, I didn't order a kangaroo. I didn't order these things, okay?
2: A kangaroo, a seal, and 2 peacocks.
4: That doesn't even make sense, man. 2 peacocks? Whose order is this? This is not my order, man. You got my name.
2: Here's what we need to do. Will your wife be here, be at the house within the next 90 minutes?
4: She might be, but, what are you saying?
2: What I'm going to do is leave them here, leave them at your place. And you can call the company that shipped them, and you can figure out what went wrong or whatnot. But it is my to leave these animals there.
4: What's your name, brother? What's your name, brother?
2: My name is Rashad.
4: Rashad, let me tell you something right now, okay? You're not about to leave no motherfucking animals at my fucking house, okay? You're not leaving no peacocks. You're not leaving no fucking kangaroos. You're not leaving no fucking seals, okay? We're not having a fucking petting zoo at my house. When I get to my house, Rashad, ain't no fucking animals gonna be there. Okay, you know what? Hold on a second. Okay, let me get my wife on the phone here. All right, let me call my wife.
2: Well, hang on, sir. Okay? I don't have time for you to reach out to your wife for you to try to figure out what you're going to do about your kangaroo, your peacocks, your seal. I got to make this drop. I got to keep moving. I have other animals on the truck.
4: I don't give a f- about your other animals. Okay, I'm gonna call my wife. I'm gonna see if she maybe ordered the kangaroo or seal. Okay, because I know I didn't order. All right, we're gonna figure this out. Okay, and she's not gonna.
2: Okay, sir. Listen to me, sir. You can figure this out when you get home. Right now, I'm now about an hour out. I'm going to drop the animals. Okay.
4: If there's something, Bashan?
2: Sir, if it's not yours, somebody will come back tomorrow and pick them up.
4: What the f*** you mean somebody going to come back and pick them up tomorrow? I'm not going to have no f*** seal in my house overnight. Who the f*** you think I am, huh? I ain't Mary Poppins, man. I ain't out here doing nothing with these f***ing animals like this. You're crazy, Rashad. Please. If there's a f***ing animal at my house when I arrive, so help me God.
2: So help you God what? You're going to have to, the animal's going to be there when you get there, man. You're not finna, you're slowing up my whole delivery route today. Okay? I ain't got time for this.
4: I ain't got time for this shit either, man. I'm not f***ing Noah.
2: But why you order a kangaroo if you don't want it now?
4: If I didn't order the f***ing kangaroo, that's why I don't want the f***ing kangaroo, because I didn't order the f***ing kangaroo. Why don't you be telling me what the f*** I ordered and what the f*** I want, okay? This is the worst customer service in the f***ing world. I'm not even a f***ing customer of yours. You trying to tell me that I got a f***ing kangaroo, a peacock, and peacocks, plural.
2: You have two peacocks. You have two peacocks, sir.
4: This doesn't even make any f***ing sense, man. What the f*** I'm going to do with those animals? Huh? Those animals
2: I don't know what you're going to do with them, but you're going to sign this paperwork, though. That's what you're going to do.
4: Are you out your f***ing mind if you think I'm signing that f***ing paperwork?
2: Hey, man, I don't want to whoop your ass at your house in front of your wife and kids behind some animals. I don't. But you're going to sign my paperwork.
4: I wish you would try to whoop my ass in front of them. I'm about to show my kids what it looks like when a motherfucker show up and talks real reckless, okay? You showing up here with a caravan of animals like I'm in the this is ridiculous, okay? Huh? No, out of my face, man. This is ridiculous.
2: There's only one thing only one last thing I need to tell you, to be honest with you.
4: What is that?
2: The only thing I can tell you now, Adrian, is that I am Nephew Tommy from the Steve Harvey Morning Show. Your wife, Bridget, got me to prank phone call you.
4: Oh, man. You got to be f***ing kidding me. Oh, man. Woo. Wow. Oh, this is.
2: You don't want the delivery, man? You don't
4: man,
2: want?
4: I don't want the kangaroo, man. Who the f*** orders a kangaroo? Who orders those animals together, man? You got to be high out your mind to order those animals together.
2: All right, baby, give it to me. What's the baddest, and I mean the baddest, radio show in the land? Let me hear it, Adrian.
4: It's the Steve Harvey Morning Show, baby.
0: Okay.
2: I embrace my stupid. You know what I'm saying?
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0: All right, guys, coming up. Thank you, nephew. Ask the CLO, our chief love officer, Steve Harvey, right after this.
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0: Wake up with the Steve Harvey Morning Show. Steve Harvey, Shirley Strawberry, the King of Pranks, the Fool himself, Nephew Tommy, Carla Pharrell Jr. Every weekday,
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3: 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Our Chief Love Officer, Steve Harvey, is in the building. And Pat in Fort Lauderdale writes, I've been cooking for my man, but he's rude and loads his food up with salt, pepper, and hot sauce before he eats any of it. He has said that he's serious about having good home-cooked meals. So why wouldn't he just say that he hates my cooking?
0: Mm. Well, he ain't got to say it.
3: His actions.
0: I mean, you know, he's trying to spread. See, here we go. Here we go. Mm. Mm-hmm. I have told y'all to maintain a relationship that lying is necessary. Now, he don't want to hurt your feelings. So he just loaded up with salt, pepper, and hot sauce. That's all. He trying not to hurt his wife's feelings. Why don't you go somewhere and learn how to cook? Shirley. Instead of putting this, is her name Shirley?
3: You know it is not. Her name is Pat. Leave me out of it.
0: Well, Shirley
3: I
0: Pat.
3: I cook.
0: Oh. That's not true. That you just said is just a bold-faced lie.
3: We're back to Pat in Fort Lauderdale.
0: Well, or back to you. Either but either way, I'm just saying, no, don't worry about that. It's not that way. So just, you know, it is what it is. You can't cook, baby. And he's not going to tell you and hurt your feelings, so he just mask it and go on and eat it. Because you ain't getting better, you getting worse. You keep putting the same thing on this man's plate.
3: He doesn't even taste it before he loads
0: he
3: it up.
0: He had it. Shirley, he done had it. Ain't like she got no new recipes. Mm-hmm. He said, oh, hell, here come the ham. Okay.
3: So she's just cooking the same thing over
0: and over. Oh, hell, here come the beans. He already know. It ain't but five food groups. She done messed up all of them.
3: So she should take cooking classes, is that your advice?
0: Oh, come
3: for
0: on, she gotta do something. Get a recipe book. Get you a cookbook and follow the recipe.
3: Okay. All right. There
0: ain't
3: you
0: no
3: go.
0: Shame in that.
3: Mm-mm. Markel and
0: Pat.
3: Pat in Fort Lauderdale.
4: Shirley Pat.
3: Markel and Ladera says, my wife let her 32-year-old niece stay with us for a few weeks. Whenever my wife is gone, her niece comes on real strong to me, even grabbing my new your what, my you know what, and making comments about its nice size. I do not want to be alone with this lady anymore. Should I avoid her or tell my wife she's got to go?
0: Yeah, you need to tell your wife she got to go. I'm telling you, Monday. She's a little horrible looking niece, I can tell you that.
3: Right, she's horrible.
0: Horrible.
4: Okay.
0: Because he didn't even mention, you know, he's got this very attractive niece. Men always put that in the letter. She's coming on to me. No. Now, little Biggie Smalls is living with him.
4: What?
0: I just want to tell you how attractive you are. I just look at you, jerk, I want to put my hands on. Yeah, okay.
3: Tell
0: your wife, dog. Get out. I'm telling you right now. That's what's going on. Tell your wife, dog. Get
4: say
0: out.
4: Something.
0: Yeah.
3: Okay. All right. Shasta in Tempe says, I was having an affair with my coworker at his house, and his 4-year-old son woke up and caught us. His son knows me well because he has play dates with my son. Do you think this little boy will say anything to his mom? What do we do?
0: Mm. Hell yeah.
3: What?
0: Hell yeah. So all y'all got play dates now, huh?
3: Mm-hmm.
0: Okay. So just tell him that you and the daddy was having a play date.
1: What is the little boy going to say, though, to his mom?
0: Mama, daddy and Nicholas' mama was in their room having a play date. It's going to be over, dog. He going to tell it because he don't know he ain't supposed to.
1: That's right.
0: And you cannot go up to him and go, hey, son, listen to me. Don't tell nobody what you saw. You cannot do that. You cannot put that on a four-year-old. You cannot.
5: She in that man's house.
1: Yeah, in his house.
0: Oh, she way trapped. And he's stupid. No, and he's stupid. What he's these men, these men that have these affairs in their house, man, first of all, if you go have an affair, man, do you know that there's a thing called there's honor amongst thieves? There are certain things thieves and criminals don't do. Criminals don't do stuff to women, and criminals don't do stuff to children. When you go to prison for violating a woman or a child, you've broken the conduct code of being a criminal. When you are in a relationship, if you are going to criminalize your relationship, do not do it in your own house. Man, take that stuff somewhere else. So I got that you're going to have the affair, but in your wife's house, in her bed, man, dog, come on.
5: Well, her child get killed.
0: Come on, man.
1: Yeah.
4: That's how people die. Just like that.
1: Yeah. They're really taking a chance. All right, last one, Steve. This is from Chick in Potomac. Chick writes, I have been dating a much older man for a full year, and I haven't met any of his close friends or his family. I live with him now, and I wanted to plan a cookout and have them over to the house. He said no. Is he ashamed of our age difference?
0: I'm not really sure, but
5: what is it?
0: Maybe his ex is still cool with everybody, or maybe his ex made a lot of friendships in the family and stuff like that. It could be that. No, you know, they may not even know you stay there yet, you know. I don't think you really know how you got in this relationship. But obviously, he's free enough where you can live with him. But, you know.
1: He's a much older man, she said. Much older.
0: Yeah.
1: And her name ain't no Chick.
0: Oh, yeah. See, he don't want nobody's opinion. That's what they
1: are. Yeah. Okay. Yeah. No judgment.
0: He don't want nobody's opinion.
5: So the Memorial Day barbecue is not happening.
1: It's
0: no, that ain't happening because that's like in a week.
1: Nah. She bought all that barbecue and all them beans and stuff, all of that potato salad.
0: Put them in the freezer, baby.
5: Hope for the fourth.
0: Put them in the freezer. You done killed two holidays with one shopping list. You better go. Yeah. Girl.
6: You better go.
1: All right. Thank you, CLO.
0: This is Steve Harvey Morning Show, man. Everybody you know that die does not move you. Let's just come to terms with that. You've all gotten that call, man. Steve, you sitting down? Yeah, man. Uncle Remus died. Yeah. Hey, man, y'all still having the barbecue Friday? Yeah, everybody die. He ain't got to be hit. You does not require my mourning.
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13: A better life with Dr. Sanjay Gupta.
14: We are finally starting to learn more things we can do to keep our brains sharp as we age. A lot of people think crossword puzzles or Sudoku might do the trick, but the science doesn't really bear that out. What one recent study found, though, was that a certain type of brain training seems to have a significant impact on cognition as we get older. It wasn't memory or even problem-solving tasks that moved the needle. It was an interactive computerized game that tested the ability to recognize two separate images in faster and faster sequences. It's what we call a task of divided attention, in which you don't have a conscious strategy on how to improve. That's according to the study's lead author. You're just trying to do the best you can to figure out how to divide your attention. Now, the game in this study was called Double Decision, if you want to find it and try it out yourself. I'm Dr. Sanjay Gupta, helping you live a better life.
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0: All right, Steve, this one is for you. Here's a question. What if you had access to stats based on your life? Now, this is according to a Reddit survey. They've suggested that people should consider what they would learn if they had access to a book of stats based on their lives. What stat would scare you the most? For instance, this probably doesn't even apply to you, this first one.
1: Okay. I know, too. I know mine.
0: Go ahead.
2: Well, let me hear it first, Shirley.
0: Okay, Steve, you want to hear it?
3: Yeah.
0: Okay, the number of missed opportunities.
1: Mm-hmm.
3: Ooh.
0: Yeah. How many times a friend had lied to you.
1: Mm-hmm.
4: Ooh.
1: If you knew that, right.
0: Uh-huh. The number of times you almost died.
5: What?
6: Yes. I got that one.
0: Yeah.
2: Junior.
0: Time spent procrastinating. Ooh, that's a big one. That's a big one. The number of hours spent on a phone. Oh, Lord.
2: That's all of them.
0: Yes. And how many people don't like you? Woo!
6: Whoa.
2: Yeah, now your stats high right there.
0: Mm-hmm. So here's my question. To Steven and the guys.
3: Well, Tommy, the only reason your numbers ain't high for how many people don't like
0: here
3: you.
0: Here we go.
3: Because not that many people know you.
0: Here we go.
7: Wow. I'm talking about out the bushes, pull the trigger, yeah. Down.
4: Fired. That's stand up behind it.
2: Black America knows me. Black America likes me. No, we're not going to do that. Black America knows me and they like me.
4: Can I just make a suggestion?
3: It just ain't that many. See, y'all didn't hear what Tommy said.
0: Mm-hmm.
3: See, I was saying I got my stats, and then you said how many people don't like you. You said, well, that number for you going to be high.
0: Yeah,
3: and then I just got up out the bushes and said, well, the only reason a lot of people don't like you is because nobody know your ass.
0: Oh, see, but I didn't hear that.
3: As soon as they know you, they're going to start disliking you. That's all I was saying.
1: I have an idea for a bit. We need to get a sound effect. And anytime someone hits
0: fire,
2: it's on the show.
1: It's like
2: here.
3: Come up with it.
6: I'm talking about that one was so cold.
3: Junior
6: though.
3: Got one, though. Junior, give me my
8: pot-ting.
2: That ain't
6: oh,
2: it.
6: Yeah.
1: Yeah, I know. We're going to put it together, Steve. So when someone gets hit.
0: Yeah.
1: Wow.
2: Junior.
1: Yeah, that's
6: because, man, that was cold.
1: That was
6: the
1: cold.
6: The reason why your numbers ain't high.
1: Because they don't
6: know. Nobody know your.
2: Know me. Black America knows
3: that's
2: me.
3: A true statement, though, y'all.
2: Black America knows me.
6: I'm sorry for last time.
2: I've been to the Black America meetings. They know who I am.
3: Listen.
2: Okay, go ahead.
3: No, they didn't. Talked you with somebody else. That's
2: Black America
3: why you got
2: knows
3: in the meeting. And you got up front to talk because they thought you was Emmanuel Lewis.
6: And they listened.
3: That's how you got up
2: you
3: at the podium.
2: You can't go to me. That's what you're mad at.
3: They said Emmanuel. Okay, here we go. Here are my stats. Just listening to you, Shirley.
0: Okay.
3: I've been lied to by friends 180 times.
0: Wow.
6: That's a random number.
0: Yeah.
2: Where's that number from?
0: Oh, no.
3: And then the next one, I've almost died twice.
0: Whoa, really?
2: I don't know if I know about those.
3: Yeah.
0: Mm-hmm.
3: I procrastinated for 9 years.
0: Oh,
6: wow.
3: I have 9 years of procrastination.
0: Mm-hmm. Wow. I would think
3: from
0: that would be
3: 19. Well, from 18 to 27.
0: Mm-hmm. You felt like you procrastinated.
3: Oh, yeah. 18 to 27. I blew those years.
0: But did you know at 18, though, that you
6: were
0: procrastinating? Yeah.
3: Yeah.
0: Oh, you knew? Okay. Because a lot of 18-year-olds are just trying to figure it out still. That's why I asked. Yeah.
3: Well, but I was procrastinating figuring it out. I stopped the forward motion.
0: Okay.
3: I've spent 6 hours on the phone.
0: That's it?
3: That's all. I don't do the phone.
0: Okay.
4: Uh-uh.
0: Yeah. Especially if you're sick or in a hospital.
3: What's the last one, Shirley?
0: How many people don't like you?
2: Go ahead and answer that one.
3: I think, well, percentage-wise, of uh-huh. Now you want the honest truth, of people who know me?
0: Uh-huh.
3: Know me?
0: You. Uh-huh. Okay, we'll take it.
3: Less than 0.1%.
0: I love that.
3: If
4: okay,
3: you
4: the people
3: me.
4: That know you.
0: Yeah.
3: Yeah. Yeah. Okay. You can't, you're not going to dislike me if you know me.
0: Okay.
3: There's no way. There's just no way.
0: This one, I didn't think you would have a high number either, Steve. The very first one, the number of missed opportunities.
3: Number of missed opportunities is very high.
0: It is?
6: Really? High? Really?
0: I would think that would be low for you?
6: Well,
1: being successful, you are.
3: Well,
1: right.
3: I'm confused. Yeah. Let me say this. Let me change that.
0: Okay.
3: The number of failures. See, you can't say missed opportunities because a lot of things that don't come your way aren't for you anyway.
0: Right.
3: Because what God has for you, He has for you.
0: Amen to that.
3: So I think the better stat would be to how many failures I've had.
0: Mm-hmm.
3: And that is at minimum 1,000.
0: Okay. I can get with that.
6: That's a lot.
0: Yeah. But I understand that. Yeah, that's a huge number.
3: I have a very, very high number of failures.
0: That means you tried a lot. You did a lot. Yeah. You took a lot of risks.
3: Absolutely.
0: That's what that means. Yeah.
1: And that's with anyone that's successful.
0: Mm-hmm.
1: They have failed a lot.
0: Yeah.
6: Yeah, because when you think about his high number of failures, but look how successful he is today.
0: And let that be a lesson to everyone. You know, don't give up. Yeah.
6: No reward.
0: No risk, no reward. No risk, no reward.
1: I think it's in terms of everybody in this room that we reached a level of success that we've had a lot of failures. We've all had failures.
0: Yeah.
6: Of course.
1: It's a good place
5: to be honest with you. I'm still failing.
1: But that's your fault. That's on you.
6: But you're still successful today when you consider that.
5: Potting right there.
1: Man, that's is that a potting?
5: That's on you.
1: We got to get that sound effects right away.
5: Okay, Jay.
0: All right, more of the Steve Harvey Morning Show right after this.
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4: You know, one of the weirder things I've seen on social media lately is parents feeding their babies butter, like whole sticks of butter. They swear that it helps them feel fuller after meals and get a good night's sleep, among other things. There's actually something to this. You know, butter is full of fat, which a rapidly growing infant needs, but eating butter all the time results in, quote, boxing out other important nutrients they need as well. Spokesperson for the Academy of Nutrition and Dietetics told us she recommends half a teaspoon to a teaspoon melted and then added to a puree. Or as they get older, you can drizzle oil or melted butter over cooked vegetables, she told us. We never say just give butter by itself, and it's not the only source of fat she would recommend. Avocados, hummus, fish, they are great sources of fat as well. And also, great foods to introduce. I'm Dr. Sanjay Gupta, helping you live a better life.
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1: 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I wasn't Dwayne. 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

0: 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It is time now for Would You Rather. Would you rather have a really wide back and a small waist, or would you rather have huge arms? Like, remember Popeye the Sailor Man? Would you rather have that? Just wide back and big old arms.
1: Wide back, small waist. Yeah. That's something I ain't seen in a while.
2: I ain't had that since I was five. Yeah.
0: A small waist.
2: Wide back.
0: Oh.
2: Something wrong with this baby.
0: Would you rather forget the birthday present for your wife or forget the anniversary present for your wife? Which one would you rather forget?
1: Oh, yours is in the same amount of trouble right here. You ain't gonna survive either one.
2: Is it the same consequence for both of them?
1: Uh-huh. Yep.
0: Yeah,
3: you forget that birthday. It's
0: a yes for me on the birthday for sure.
3: Yes, the birthday.
2: So the wedding anniversary is.
1: Day we got married, boy, stop.
0: I can't. No, I don't never remember. Okay. All right. Would you rather have roaches in your closet or ants in your car?
2: Ooh.

0: Oh, ants in the car.
1: Yeah. Even ants in the car.
2: Yeah. I think that's pretty.
0: Know how long we're going to take killing roaches?
3: How long?
4: Your clothes in the closet.
2: I can see.
0: You just transporting them. You got them down at the job on your cubicle. Let me tell you something about roaches, man. Roaches is rude as hell.
2: What do you mean?
0: Roaches, they know how to bum rides. They be all in the cuff of your pants and everything. They know when you can change location.
1: They know how to get
0: and
1: there.
0: And they just crawl out, man. They know they want to live somewhere else. They always expanding.
2: All right. Would you rather?
0: Well, I got these eggs in me. Let me go on and climb in his pocket. See where he going. Yeah. Ooh, this is nice right here.
2: This is nice.
0: Because they climb out your pocket. If they don't like it, they just go on back in your pocket. We're going back to this old house.
2: All right. Moving on. Would you rather take ice cold bubble baths nightly, or would you rather take scorching hot showers daily? Which one?
0: Take what?
2: Ice cold bubble baths every night, or scorching hot showers every day?
1: Oh, hot showers, sure.
0: The hell is an ice cold bubble bath?
1: An ice cold bubble bath.
2: Yeah.
1: Cold water with bubbles in it. What's that? Yeah. Less of a man I look in an ice cold bubble bath. Man.
0: Scorching hot, though.
2: Scorching hot shower. Yeah. Not just
0: I'm going to just go on and work with this extra deodorant on and let y'all deal with it.
4: The cold bubble bath.
0: No, neither one.
2: No. Yeah, he's not doing either one.
4: Would you rather?
2: You gotta pick one.
1: He just gonna put on more deodorant.
0: I can't take no scorching hot.
2: All right, guys.
0: Nah, I can't do that.
2: That's today's round of Would You Rather.
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13: We are finally starting to learn more things we can do to keep our brains sharp as we age. A lot of people think crossword puzzles or Sudoku might do the trick, but the science doesn't really bear that out. What one recent study found, though, was that a certain type of brain training seems to have a significant impact on cognition as we get older. It wasn't memory or even problem-solving tasks that move the needle. It was an interactive computerized game that tested the ability to recognize two separate images in faster and faster sequences. It's what we call a task of divided attention, in which you don't have a conscious strategy on how to improve. That's according to the study's lead author. You're just trying to do the best you can to figure out how to divide your attention. Now, the game in this study was called Double Decision, if you want to find it and try it out yourself. I'm Dr. Sanjay Gupta, helping you live a better life.
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1: I can't get no stupider than this. I am the stupidest person in the world. Yes.
2: Oh, yes. Everything you just said is true. Wow.
1: I mean, when I walk in the room, do you feel my stupid?
2: I do. I feel it right now.
3: Yes.
2: I feel it right now.
0: I told my sister you were stupid.
1: Hey, wait a minute.
0: I did, years ago. I got a whipping for it. Yeah.
1: My mama don't think I'm stupid now. I'm not stupid for her.
2: What, Steve?
1: What did you just say?
2: Thank you,
0: Matthew. Our whole family think you stupid.
4: Hey, that's more of the Steve Harvey Morning Show coming up right after this.
2: The Memorial Day holiday will be celebrated this weekend, and it's definitely barbecue season. It kicks off the summer, all of that. So I want to know what you'll be putting on the grill, Steve and Tommy and Junior. I don't know if you cook, but I know you'll be eating.
5: I'll be on Steve, huh?
2: Yeah. Just in case you know I need to stop by and get a plate.
0: No, whoa. I don't do that. I don't even have four. No, hold on. I don't have foil or wax paper. Now.
2: You have those takeout containers?
0: No, we don't have that, baby. We don't have none of that.
2: So what are you going to be grilling?
5: Too much food.
0: We don't have people that do that. We don't know people that come over begging.
2: Oh, no.
0: We even do that.
2: What you cooking? Ribs? Burgers?
0: Meat.
2: Meat.
0: Anything that is meat. I don't do fish on the grill. Don't ask me for no fish.
2: You wouldn't grill a nice salmon steak?
5: Put it on a little plank?
0: No.
6: Plank is good.
2: Cedar plank.
0: Ain't what plank. I do.
5: What's don't wrong with
2: hot dogs, chicken, ribs, meat. All of that?
0: All meats.
6: Baby backs smoked. Or regular ribs?
0: Baby backs.
2: Sausage.
6: Take me through seasoning them baby backs.
0: Now, Tommy, that's what Junior's asking for.
5: Yeah.
0: That I can't do it because Junior's has not convinced me that he is a true barbecue-ologist. And I'm scared that he's going to be sprinkling my rub on ham sandwiches and putting it on top of potato salad like it's paprika or something. I'm not going to do this
5: like
0: with Junior.
5: Like it's what?
0: You know, like it's some sprinkle or something like that. You got like it's Larry's. Like you just putting it on everything, all on your french fries. We're not finna to do that. I'm putting a little bit on the baked beans. You're not finna to do that to my rub.
5: Oh.
6: Topping it off with everything.
0: Yeah, I was sprinkling on top of stuff. They ain't got no. I put a little bit on my slaw. What? Take my rib and put it on nothing so it's all meat affair.
2: Uh-huh.
0: Now, there will be sides.
2: No vegan.
0: You know,
5: yeah, let's talk about the sides.
0: The sides will be baked beans, coleslaw, corn on the cob.
5: Nice.
0: That
5: now, do you
0: I
5: put the
0: will
5: corn
0: do.
5: On the grill? Do you put
0: the corn goes on the grill, but it goes on the grill in the husk.
5: Okay. Well, why can't you do the fish on a plank if you could do the corn?
0: I just told you. don't do fish. Now, I have two sons that's pescatarian that only eat fish.
2: Fish. Uh-huh. So, you know, Steve, my girlfriend
5: Take a day off from it and eat this meat.
0: Come on, try this chicken.
2: My girlfriend that says she no longer eats land animals will not be invited.
0: Oh, she can come, but I don't know what she going to do.
6: What's she going to eat?
0: Because what is you going to eat? Air animals?
6: It's some meat in them beans. I don't know what she going to eat.
0: Yeah, I don't know what she going to do. I don't eat land animals. What you going to eat? Air animals?
2: Birds.
0: You know, I ain't got nothing for you.
2: You didn't say potato salad. You cooking potato salad?
0: No, I kind of gave up on potato salad years ago.
2: Really?
0: A lot of people don't know how to make potato salad. I don't really know how to make it. Marjorie make a good potato salad, but
2: yeah.
0: And Marjorie, Mama, Lord, how much she can cook everything. Marjorie really is an outstanding cook. Marjorie's outstanding. She thinks she a better grill person than me, but I don't want to hurt her. But she gonna get cussed out if she say that in front of somebody else again. That's what Marjorie gonna mess around.
2: That offended you?
0: Marjorie
2: gonna
0: mess around. If she talking about she can barbecue just as good as me, she gonna mess around and get a little self-cussed out.
3: That's what we working on.
0: Yeah, I'm trying not to because I know that's what that's gonna cost me. But she borderline getting cussed out if she tell one more person she can grill as good as me. Because that's a lie.
5: Come on, too hard.
0: In here, little got shrimp on skewers. Who do that?
5: That's what I'm talking about.
6: I hear barbecue battle coming on.
0: A vegetable on a skewer. Who do that?
5: That's it.
0: Let's do that.
2: All right. Mushroom coming up. It is a nephew with a prank phone call for today, right after this.
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0: Coming up at the top of the hour, right about 4 minutes after, it's my strawberry letter for today. And the subject is his sister or his secret lover. We'll get into that. See what that's all about in just a few, because right now it is time for the nephew and today's prank phone call. Nephew, what you got for us?
1: All right. Now, this is a serious prank, okay? Uh-huh. Everybody, this is not funny.
2: Serious prank?
1: This is a serious prank.
2: What are you doing? What is it?
1: This one right here is serious. Can you breastfeed my baby? Okay? Now, that's serious stuff right there. Okay?
2: Really?
1: All right. When a man needs help and he's reaching out, you know, come on now.
3: I'm scared to hear this one.
1: Can you
2: when
1: breastfeed?
2: A man needs help.
1: Can you breastfeed my baby? Let's go, cat dog.
4: Hello? Hello, man. Can I speak to Hey, man. Hey, man, this dog. And,
5: This who?
4: This man, gave me your phone number. I know you don't know me, but gave me your number.
5: You talking about on the south side?
4: Yeah, on the south side. He gave me your number, man. I'm going through some things. I thought you might be able to help me out, man, because, see, my girl, and I don't know, man. I think just done left, you know, and she done left me here with the kids, you know, and I trying to, I don't think coming back.
5: My man, I feel for you, but why you telling me this?
4: See, I am got these kids by myself. You know, my little boy, he 3, but my little girl, man, she just 2 months old, man. You know, and I reason why I got your number because I think you might be able to help me because I'm just going through this. It's just hard right now, bro.
5: Dog, how I'm gonna help you, dog? I got kids of my own, dog. How I'm gonna help you?
4: Well, see, that's what I'm saying. Now, ain't you married to?
5: Yeah, my wife. How you know my wife, dog?
4: See, that's what I'm saying. I mean, I kind of know y'all through. I done seen y'all before through him. And but see, here the deal, man. Like I say, I got my kids, man. My little boy 3, but my little girl ain't but 2 months, man. How many kids y'all got?
5: Man, we got 3 kids, man. I got a 10-year-old, an 8-year-old, and a 6-month-old. I really don't know what you asking of me, man. I got my own family I got to take care of. You asking me for help. I mean, what is it you need, man? And
4: what I'm trying to do with this here, I'm trying to get my little girl taken care of, man. Like I say, then ran off, man, and then left. And I don't think she's coming back. I don't think she's coming back. But I need some help. I need some help from your wife. I need her to come by the house today. Can she?
5: What you need come at your house for?
4: Because the baby needs some milk.
5: Man, we got a couple cans. We got a couple cans of some formula, some something in here. We could drop off to you, man. But ain't coming to your house, dog.
4: I can't.
5: You're more than happy to have these. You have these cans, but I can't be having my wife at your house, dog. You got all the kids.
4: I understand that, but the baby needs some milk. That's what I'm saying. I need to come by and feed the baby.
5: Dog, I just told you to come by, drop off a couple cans of milk. But I mean, I don't even know you like that, player. I ain't about to just have my wife coming to your house. I don't know you.
4: I need her to come by and feed the baby, man.
5: Dog, why the hell you can't feed your own baby?
4: What? I need to come by and breastfeed the baby.
5: What? You want my wife to come at your house and do what?
4: I want her to come and breastfeed the baby. I told you, you ran off.
5: You lost your mind. I don't know you to be talking about my wife coming to your house breastfeeding your baby. Matter of fact, the you get my number. Who the hell is he anyway? I don't know. I'm thinking about. I don't know the right. Say, dog, don't call me with this. Dog, what the is you talking about breastfeeding your baby?
4: Seriously, why would you do this now? Why would you let the babies? Why would you come between the baby's health? Why are you doing that, man?
5: Dog, I tell you what, dog. Bring your baby over here. You what? And the baby, come over here. Bring your baby over here. And when you get here, as soon as she pull out, I'ma knock your teeth down your throat. Now come on over. We gonna be here. We gonna be here all day.
4: Don't do this, man. Don't do this. Don't let your ego and stuff come between the baby's health, man. I'm just trying to get the baby
5: out. How you gonna call me talking about my wife breastfeed your baby? I'm still. You know what? Hold on.
4: What you doing?
5: Hold on.
4: Wait a minute, man. Just wait.
5: What's up, baby? Do you know and her husband? You don't know them? My wife don't know you, and I don't know you either. Do you know a name? Supposedly he live on the south side. He know us. You don't know him either? Hold on. I don't know you. I don't know.
4: What?
5: This is on another line talking about his wife done left him with their two kids. He wants you to come to his crib and breastfeed his baby.
4: Don't
5: trip. I got this. I'm gonna holler at you in a minute. Dog, we don't know you. Who the is you calling me for?
4: What is
5: your address?
4: One more thing that I want to say to you. Are you listening to me?
5: You better be saying your address. That's what you better be saying.
4: This is Nephew Tommy from the Steve Harvey Morning Show. You just got thanked by your sister's.
5: Ain't this about a.
4: You all right, man?
5: Come on, dog. Man. Tommy, dog, you about to get your whipped. Tommy, whoever. Somebody's getting their whipped.
4: Hey, man. All right, brother. You got to tell me what is the baddest radio show in the land?
5: Steve Harvey Morning Show, you dig? Oh, man. Y'all got me, man.
1: You know what? All a man wanted was some breast milk. You see what I'm saying? For the baby. For the baby.
6: Yeah.
1: For the baby.
2: But the audacity.
1: What?
6: Can you breastfeed my baby?
1: Where's the village?
3: I have no words. You know? I have no words.
1: All this breast milk in the village, I can't help one baby.
2: Says the person that does not make breast milk at all. I'll slap you right now.
3: Where's the breast milk in the village?
1: All this breast milk in this village. And I can't get no help. Yes, sir.
0: God,
1: laying
0: good.
1: In the cut, I got Hattiesburg, Mississippi. When I'm going to be down there? Hattiesburg. That'll be Saturday, July the 11th. The nephew is coming to town. Where else I'm
0: Take
1: going?
0: Him,
1: I'm just flipping through my calendar. Baton Rouge, Louisiana, the Saturday. That's August 29th. Y'all, I'm coming through there. Boston, June 13th. That's the city winery. The nephew coming through there. Detroit, Michigan. Oh, they got jokes, jazz, and jams. That is Father's Day. All right. Sunday, Father's Day. That's June 21st. Jokes, jazz, and jams. Dougie Fresh, Shante Moore, hosted by yours truly.
0: All right. Thank you. Coming up next, it is my strawberry letter. The subject is his sister or his secret lover. Ooh, will we find out right after this? We just might.
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16: Getting your heart broken can be really rough. It'll happen to most of us at some point in our lives. It's not just an emotional experience, it's a physical one too. Often described as getting the wind knocked out of you, a knot in your stomach, trouble sleeping. I recently spoke about this with Dr. Yoram Yovil, a psychiatrist and neuroscientist. He was on my podcast, Chasing Life. Now, he told me heartbreak doesn't have to last forever. And while your inclination might be to withdraw, isolate, and shut down, it's often the opposite of what supports healing. One of the things that helps us the most is reconnecting to other people you love. And the reverse is also true, he said. If someone you care about is struggling, don't give up on them. You hold the power to comfort loved ones that are in deep physical or emotional distress. I'm Dr. Sanjay Gupta, helping you live a better life.
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0: 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We could be reading your letter live on the air, just like we're going to read this one right here, right now. And you never know, it could be yours.
1: Mm-hmm. It could be yours. Buckle up and hold on tight. We got it for you. Here it is. Strawberry Letter.
0: Thank you, nephew. Subject, his sister or his secret lover. Dear Stephen Shirley, I've been in a long-distance relationship for almost a year, and when we're apart, we keep the magic going with video chats and surprise gifts. He's big on family, and he's got one sister and lots of aunts and uncles. I have met all of his family, but I just got a chance to meet his sister. She was always working when I would come to town, or she was traveling. All my man talks about is his sister, and I love their relationship until I met her. And I got some family history. This woman would literally sleep in the bed with my boyfriend and walk around in her underwear around him. I don't do that with my brothers, but some families are closer than others. A few times when we'd be on a video call, she would walk by in nothing but a bra and panties, and I did not say a word. Fast forward to Easter weekend when I went to stay with him, and I finally met her. She was cool, but seemed possessive of him, so I had hoped that she would go home. She stayed the first night, and she told me that she would let me stay in the king's bedroom with him. He said he wouldn't have it any other way and told her to go sleep in the guest room. But they stayed up all night chit-chatting. The following day, I mentioned it to one of his aunts, and she said that I had to watch that girl because she's always had a crush on my man. I found out that she was adopted when she was 13, and they're not really related. She said that my boyfriend should have told me that. I told her how close they are, and his aunt ran her big mouth to the family. They had no idea they'd been carrying on the way they'd been carrying on. My boyfriend said it was none of my business, but shouldn't he have told me they're not really related? Well, of course he should have told you that. I mean, come on now. There's no question about it. He should have told you, yes, this is my sister. She lives with us. She has been with us, but we are not related. And the fact that he didn't, that is a huge, huge red flag. Okay. This woman is sleeping with the same bed, sleeping in the same bed with your man, wearing only her underwear around him. And his aunt told you they're not related. It's obvious that they're very close and have had and are still having sex. I mean, why else would she be so comfortable around him in just her undies? You said you didn't do that with your brothers. And I don't know too many people who walk around just in their bra and panties, you know, in front of their brothers and stuff. So, I mean, come on. She's letting you know what's up with them, and she's marking her territory with them. She said she would, quote, let you sleep in the king's bed with him, didn't she? So, yeah, she's very possessive of him. And, you know, she would let you as if you needed permission to sleep with him. This man is not for you. I'm just going to tell you right now, he's not for you. He already told you it's none of your business. Okay. How can he tell you that? And you guys are supposed to be boyfriend, girlfriend. You've been going at this for a whole year. Now, long distance relationships are hard enough. Then you add this into the mix. No. Clearly this is a mess right here. You need to dump him and move on. He's not going to let his fake sister slash girlfriend go. So, you know, long distance relationship, just cut it off and move on. Just do that. Steve.
2: Wow. This yeah. is a new one here. Mm-hmm. I got two sisters.
0: They walk around.
2: Lord have mercy. Hell no, please.
0: Brian Penny.
2: Please don't. Please. Please. Mona. Polly. Kate, come on now. Please. Don't send me to therapy. No, just don't.
0: Who does this?
2: I just don't even understand. Now, you're in a long distance relationship. Now, and you've been at this for about a year. And now, when you're in a long distance relationship, there's going to be some things that you just cannot know. You just can't. It's impossible to know some things simply because you don't spend enough time together. You don't go over there at night. He don't come over your house at night. You ain't looked under the bed. You ain't looked up in the top of that closet. And you ain't been in the medicine cabinet. Those are the three things that a woman has to. If you've been dating a man for a while and you think about it's going to get serious, you've got to get over his house, look under that bed, look in the closet, in the back or in the top. And you got to get in that bathroom and open up that medicine cabinet. I'm just telling you what you got to do. Now you feel how you want to feel about me and you think what you want to think. I'm just telling you what you got to do. You feel me? Okay, feel you. Now, you're in this long and time relationship. You've met all his aunts and uncles. He's big on family. You know, all the man talks about is his sister. You finally got a chance to meet her, but she was always working when you came to town or she was traveling. And all he talked about is how he loved a relationship until I met her and I got some family history. He was sleeping in the same bed as your boyfriend and walk around in her underwear around him. Ooh. I don't do that with my brothers. Don't nobody do that with their brothers. Don't nobody do that with their brothers. I don't know. Y'all ain't hillbillies. Now, if you hillbilly, you know, I'm understanding this letter. But most hillbillies don't have email. So I'm assuming you're not a hillbilly.
0: Hang on,
2: Steve. When we come back, we'll straighten this out. And any hillbilly that's listening and you're starting to take offense, then just be offended.
0: All right. We'll have part two of Steve's response coming up at 23 minutes after the hour. Today's Strawberry Letter subject, his sister or his secret lover. We'll get back into it right after this.
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13: A better life with Dr. Sanjay Gupta.
14: So-called superagers, they are an enviable segment of the population. People who are older than 80, whose brains function like someone a fraction of their age. It's true, a lot of these people have genetics on their side, but more and more research is bearing out the idea that people who practice good brain health also slow their cognitive decline. Dr. Richard Isaacson, a pioneer in the Alzheimer's space, told us that, quote, his studies have found lifestyle changes including diet, exercise, reducing stress and optimizing sleep, along with managing vascular risk factors with certain medications, can actually help grow brain areas and also reduce telltale signs of Alzheimer's, such as tau tangles and amyloid plaques. What else helps? Staying social, surrounding yourself with family and friends, and maybe even volunteering for a real sense of purpose. I'm Dr. Sanjay Gupta, helping you live a better life.
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1: All right, come on, Steve. Let's recap today's Strawberry Letter. The subject, his sister or his secret lover.
2: Well, like I told you, I've never seen this before. This is a crazy one. She's in a long-distance relationship with a man. Now, when you're in a long-distance relationship, there's going to be some things you just don't know because y'all don't spend time with each other enough and you ain't been over each other's house. Just a jewel to help women out. If you're in a relationship with a man and you think it's getting serious, next time you're over there, there's three things you need to do. You need to look under that bed. You need to open up that closet, look in the back of the closet, in the top of the closet, and you have got to get in that medicine cabinet. In that bathroom. Them the three places you need to look so you can find out what's going on in your life. All right, cool. Now, he done met everybody in his family, aunts and uncles. He's really big on family, and he's got a loving relationship with his sister. And all he talk about his sister, but you ain't never met her because every time you go over there, she either out of town or traveling. Well, you finally met her, and there's something going on right here. You know, you found out that the man talks about his sister. You love their relationship till you met her. The woman would literally sleep in the same bed with your boyfriend and walk around in her underwear around him. I don't do that with my brother. Don't nobody do that with their brother. Mm-mm. Now, I told you before, the only people do this is hillbilly. Now, if you're not a hillbilly, and I'm assuming you're not because you emailed us, most hillbillies don't have email. I will tell you how hillbillies communicate. Hillbillies do a lot with smoke signals. Hillbillies do a lot, you know, it's some people over here. Come help me.
1: Steve Harvey.
2: Or either they use dog barks. You know, they got a hound. That means, you know, they out looking for something. It's just a lot of ways they communicate.
1: Okay.
2: Email ain't one of them. Here's a dog. That's a hunting dog. That's a different sound. That's when you know they own the rabbit.
1: Steve.
2: All right, a little lesson on hillbillies. I grew up in Welch, West Virginia. Been around them a good part of my life. I love them because they taught me a whole lot of stuff.
1: Would you get back to the letter now? Thank
2: hillbillies,
1: you.
2: If you get hit by a skunk, if you're a hillbilly, you've been hit by a skunk, you had to get in that tomato juice.
1: His sister or his secret lover, okay?
2: Okay, cool. Now we
1: thank you.
2: His sister walking around in her drawers in front of the man. A few times y'all would be on a video call, she'd walk by in nothing but a bra and panties. And I didn't say a word. Your sister walked by in a video call. It was a bra and some panties. Really? Okay. I finally met her. She was cool, but she seemed possessive of him. I'd hoped that she would go home. She stayed the first night and told me she'll let you stay in the king's bedroom with him. Wait a minute. You mean y'all spend the night together in the bed with the bra and panties on and she gonna let you stay in there tonight and she seemed possessive? But they stayed up all night chit-chatting. The following day, I mentioned it to one of his aunts, and she said, I had to watch that girl. See, here go the, it's a couple of keys in this letter. I had to watch that girl because she's always had a crush on my man. That girl? What you mean, that girl? Ain't that his sister? Well, you found out that she was adopted when she was 13, and they really not related. Well, he said jackpot. Not only do I have a... or somebody that ain't my sister living with us now. Oh, I got a sister wife. Oh, we kicking it. Now, she said that my boyfriend should have told me that. I told her how close they are, and his aunt ran her big mouth to the family. They had no idea that they'd been carrying on this way. No, because they kept it a secret because they know what they doing ain't right.
1: That's it.
2: My boyfriend said it was none of my business. That's the second tagline in this letter. first tagline, you need to watch that girl because she's always had a crush on my man. That was the aunt. Here's the second line. My boyfriend said it was none of my business. See, now that right there. But shouldn't he have told me that they're really not related? He said that ain't none of your business. See, where was the where was the denial? Mm-hmm. Where was that at? Where's the he wasn't even appalled. What?
1: Outrage.
2: You would think what? There was no that he wasn't thrown off. There wasn't no how could you? How dare you? That's my sister. We just cool like that. No, ain't none of your business. Listen to me. You in this relationship for a long, just relationship for a year. You finna sign up for some foolishness. Now, the only thing that's okay and the only thing they getting away with is that ain't really his blood sister. She got adopted. They done crossed the line. If you don't think they crossed the line, you stupid. You can't walk around in front of me with your panties and bra. Not we the same age and you're attractive. You just can't do that. Now, if my sisters walk past me, Mona, walk past me with her panties and bra, I'm going to have to go into therapy somewhere. And I'm 66.
1: Post your comments.
2: My sister, 87. If I
1: post
2: see her
1: comments
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1: On today's Strawberry Letter.
2: 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That's what mental illness is.
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2: they
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11: You and I have never met, but I'm willing to bet that there is something you would like to do, but you feel like you can't, that it's too hard, that you don't deserve it. A colleague of mine recently told me about this new book called Brave Shift, 30 Mindset Changes to Transform Your Life. It's written by a woman named Michelle Carrer. Carrer says the one thing most people forget when they set a goal is to attach a reason to it. 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
2: Well, Memorial Day holiday weekend is the official kickoff to summer. And so, Steve, I got to ask you, what's one of your funniest summertime memories? And part two, what annoys you the most about summer? Two interesting questions. Can't wait.
3: I don't know. I could just start. I guess what annoys me the most about summer is...
2: Too short.
3: No, what annoys me most about some is the activities it causes some people to partake in that don't need to partake in. It's like some people shouldn't wear tank tops. And I just think summer brings out a look in some people. You know, I've often wondered, I tell you when I discovered it. You remember when you go to Disney all the time? Uh-huh. I kept going, where did they get these tank tops with the armhole that extends all the way down to your belt, no matter how big you are? The armhole shows your whole side of your body. I discovered that they sell them tank tops at Walmart. I don't care how big you are, you can get your arm in this tank top.
4: Yeah.
3: That might be tight around the stomach, but you're going to be able to get in this armhole.
5: Okay, so
3: that has always bothered me. Yeah.
2: Okay. Your nephew had on one the other day. Like to point that out.
3: Which it ain't time for him for that. it's not time. He ain't quite there. You see these sleeves I got on? Get you some sleeves, dog. Yeah. You're not quite there. Yeah. I know your little boy think you strong and all that, but there are those of us who know better. Also, to watch white men in the suburbs cut their lawn with them strap sandals with them socks on. That's another thing that summer brings out that I almost want to stop and go, take them socks off! I just want to say that, but I can't. At the beach, there are people on beaches unclothed that really... They need to be BB'd is what I'm saying. And that's really beach band.
2: Beach
3: band is some people that, you know.
4: That need to
3: listen to me, fellas. If you done put on your swimming trunks and you can no longer find the drawstring.
4: Yeah, that's a problem.
3: It's time. If you wear two pieces and we can only find the top piece... We have a problem.
2: Oh, look at the time.
3: We have a problem.
5: We're never asking you about summer.
3: Yes. I'm just telling you. Ask me what aggravates me about summer. I was just telling you.
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9: In recent years, scientists have really dialed up the urgency to understand PFAS, sometimes referred to as forever chemicals because of how long they take to break down. The latest study found these chemicals may be aging men in their 50s and 60s a bit faster than men who are younger or older, or women of any age. Experts we talked to said the accumulation of PFAS may lower testosterone levels in men, impair sperm quality, and increase risks of testicular and kidney cancer. Women, it seems, just seem to be able to clear PFAS faster. Now, whether you're a man or a woman, trying to limit your exposure is a great idea. Three ways to do that. Filter your drinking water. Don't use non-stick cookware like Teflon, and avoid fast food packaging, which are sometimes coated with these chemicals. I'm Dr. Sanjay Gupta, helping you live a better life.
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1: All right, so Steve, David needs some advice from you. This is from Facebook. He says, my girlfriend went out with the girls over the weekend, and when she came back, she had a bunch of questions. It seems like the bar they went to was also being visited by a girl I hooked up with randomly for about 3 months, 8 years ago. How the two of them met and why my name came up, I'm sure I don't know, but now I'm being hit with questions about why I did this, why I did that, and why it didn't work out 8 years ago. The past should remain the past. I'm sure my girlfriend wouldn't be happy if I dug up dirt from her past and rubbed it in her face. Uncle Steve, how do I put a stop to it without looking defensive or like I'm trying to hide something?
2: All you had to do was say, I wanted more and she didn't. Mm-hmm. That's all you got to do.
1: Can he go back and say that?
2: Yeah.
1: Okay. Oh.
2: Because she keep hitting him. But look, I'm just going to tell you this once and for all. I actually wanted to build something with her. She didn't want it, and she cheated on me.
1: So, throw that you out. Add that at the end. Okay. Yeah, that'll shut it down. That will shut it down.
3: Wow, with you.
1: We'll be like, she cheated on you. She baby.
4: She didn't say that baby. At the bar. She didn't say that.
2: No, she ain't going to tell you that.
1: Mm-hmm. Mm-hmm. She tried to make you look like the bad guy. Mm-hmm. Come here, baby. All right.
2: Yeah.
1: Wow. Here's another one. This is from Sherry on Steve Harvey FM. Sherry writes, here's a professional / social etiquette question for the morning crew. I work in a close workspace in my office with a guy who seems to have no clue how bad he smells as the day wears on. Maybe he's just nose deaf to it. I don't know, but it's close to vomit inducing. How do you tactfully tell someone that they have a stench problem at work without turning it into an awkward or even professionally damaging situation? Wow.
2: Give him an Old Spice gift set.
5: You know
2: for Father's
5: like.
2: Day. Give it to him for Father's Day because it's coming up, even if he ain't a daddy.
1: Yeah.
2: or you can give it to him as a Memorial Day gift.
1: We don't give gifts on Memorial Day.
3: It ain't got to be no holiday.
2: No, you just got to hurry up and get it to him.
5: 4th of July.
2: You can, here's another opportunity to give him something for Juneteenth. Give him something for Juneteenth, Father's Day, Memorial Day, 4th of July. Get him a nice Halloween gift. Get him a nice Labor Day gift.
5: Yeah.
2: Then get him some air freshness to put in his car, them little trees on Arbor Day.
1: This is nice. You didn't have to get me anything. What is this for?
2: Oh, yes, I did.
1: What is this for? We're just co-workers. I didn't get you anything.
2: All I want is just use it.
5: I'm telling you directly. I'm giving it to you.
4: Are you telling me? What would you say?
1: Won't get the hint.
5: Listen, you got it. Let me pull you to the side, bro. You got to do something with yourself, man. Everybody talking about you, man. We got to fix this. I'm gonna help you, man. Let's. Are you bathing? What you doing, dog? We gotta have a conversation.
1: But this. I mean, this
5: look how long we've
1: date.
5: Been together. We wouldn't say nothing to each other. We wouldn't say nothing.
4: I think we would. This group would say yeah.
1: Thank God we don't have to. Praise the Lord. But you know, I think sometimes you do have to take the direct approach because people still don't get the hint. Because he doesn't smell in the morning. She says as the day wears on. Well, you know, he starts stinking up the place.
5: Yeah. He's sweating.
1: Yeah.
3: I mean, you can just do it then. Just give him the gift back like Aunt said. You know, happy May 23rd. You know, give it to him.
4: Just every day.
5: But I can't keep buying all these damn gift baskets.
1: Right.
5: I can't keep doing that.
1: That stuff is expensive.
2: Cinco de Mayo.
3: Yeah. Anything.
2: Oh, listen. St. Patty's Day.
4: Yeah. Flag Day.
3: Anything.
1: Oh, wow. Well, you gave me this. What am I supposed to do with this? This is so nice. I don't want to open it.
4: But why do you keep giving me toiletries?
1: I always want to remember you.
5: I'm going hard. I'm taking you to the car wash and let these windows down. We finna drive through this thing. We finna get it cracking. We finna cut some of this dirt.
1: All right. We'll have more of today's Steve Harvey Morning Show right after this.
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12: We are finally starting to learn more things we can do to keep our brains sharp as we age. A lot of people think crossword puzzles or Sudoku might do the trick, but the science doesn't really bear that out. What one recent study found, though, was that a certain type of brain training seems to have a significant impact on cognition as we get older. It wasn't memory or even problem-solving tasks that moved the needle. It was an interactive computerized game that tested the ability to recognize two separate images in faster and faster sequences. It's what we call a task of divided attention, in which you don't have a conscious strategy on how to improve. That's according to the study's lead author. You're just trying to do the best you can to figure out how to divide your attention. Now, the game in this study was called Double Decision. If you want to find it and try it out yourself. I'm Dr. Sanjay Gupta, helping you live a better life.

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2: There's something I'd like to talk to you about today, something that's been circulating on the internet that's become a real problem. 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Let me tell you clearly, these videos are scams. They are designed to take your money. Now, a couple things you should keep in mind. If something sounds too good to be true, it probably is. When you look at these videos, if they don't seem natural, if there's something off about them, the audio or the video, it's probably AI generated. And if you come across something that does pique your interest, see if you can find evidence of it from other sources. I promise you this, if I discover something incredible that you need to know about, I'm going to talk about it somewhere that you can easily find, not on some shady social media site. I'm Dr. Sanjay Gupta, helping you live a better life.
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4: The four-day work week is working. Back in 2015, Iceland started experimenting with a four-day work week, letting employees... you said it, Tommy. Letting employees work for just 4 days with no loss of pay. The early results were positive, so they expanded the four-day work week in 2019. It seems like the move has been a smashing success. Productivity has remained stable and even increased in some industries. Government officials suggest this has happened because a reduction in stress, along with a better work-life balance, has improved mental health and effectiveness of workers. So what do you guys think? Tommy been screaming this for a long time, Uncle Steve. Four-day work week. Could we do it? Could we do it, y'all?
5: I agree. I would love to.
4: 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Put it. It's your show. It's the Steve Harvey Morning Show.
5: Well, on that off day, we off radio too. 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
5: 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Y'all don't get on listening to the radio on that day. We dumb. I mean, radio silent.
4: 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Do that.
6: We gotta be here.
4: Oh man, we gotta
6: wake
4: people up.
6: Monday to Thursday sound good though, don't it?
4: Oh man. All right, so we back at work.
5: Or we can all move to Iceland.
4: That part. All right, coming up at 33. Right, no, Junior, you gotta stay. We got another round of Would You Rather coming up at 33 minutes after the hour.
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1: It is time now for Would You Rather. Would you rather have a really wide back and a small waist? Or would you rather have huge arms? Like, remember Popeye the Sailor Man? Would you rather have that? Just wide back and big old arms.
2: Wide back, small waist. Yeah, that's something I ain't seen in a while.
3: I ain't had that since I was five.
1: A small waist.
3: Wide back.
1: Oh. Yeah.
3: Something wrong with this baby.
1: Would you rather forget the birthday present for your wife or forget the anniversary present for your wife? Which one would you rather forget?
2: Oh, your ass is in the same amount of trouble right here. You ain't gonna survive either one.
3: Is it the same consequence for both of them?
2: Uh huh. Yep.
1: Yeah.
4: Forget that birthday. It's
1: a yes for me on the birthday for sure.
4: Yes, the birthday.
3: So the wedding anniversary is.
2: You forget that anniversary, day we got married, boy. Stop.
1: I don't never remember. Okay. All right. Would you rather have roaches in your closet or ants in your car?
3: Ooh.
2: Oh, ants in the car.
3: Yeah. You need ants in the car.
1: Yeah. I think that's pretty.
2: You know how long it's gonna take kill them roaches?
1: How long?
4: In your clothes in the closet.
1: Ooh. Ooh. I couldn't sleep.
2: You just transporting them. You got them down at the job on your cubicle. Let me tell you something about roaches, man. Roaches is rude as hell.
1: What do you mean?
2: Roaches, they know how to bum rides. They be all in the cuff of your pants and everything. They know when you to change the location.
3: They know how to get
2: and
3: there.
2: And they just crawl out, man. They know they want to live somewhere else. They always expanded.
1: All right. Would you rather...
2: Well, I got these eggs in me. Let me go on and climb in his pocket. See where he going. Yeah. Ooh, this is nice right here.
1: This is nice.
2: Because they climb out your pocket. If they don't like it, they just go on back in your pocket.
1: All right. Moving on. Would you rather take ice cold bubble baths nightly, or would you rather take scorching hot showers daily?
3: Oh, hot shower, sure.
2: The hell is an ice cold bubble bath?
3: An ice cold bubble bath.
1: Yeah.
4: Cold water with bubbles in it. What's that?
3: Less of a man I look in an ice cold bubble bath. Man.
2: Scorching hot, though.
1: Scorching hot shower. Yeah. Not just
2: I'm going to just go on and work with this extra deodorant on and let y'all deal with it.
4: The cold bubble bath.
2: No, neither one.
1: No. Yeah,
4: he's not doing either one. Would you rather?
1: You gotta pick one.
3: He just gonna put on more deodorant.
2: I can't take no scorching hot.
1: All right, guys.
2: Nah, I can't do that.
1: That's today's round of Would You Rather. Coming up in 49 minutes after, it's our last break of the day, and we'll get some closing remarks from the one and only Steve Harvey right after this.
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1: I used to think about immature things. 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Is this really your real phone number?

0: 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The tables been turning so much, I was thinking it's foosball. 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
10: In recent years, scientists have really dialed up the urgency to understand PFAS, sometimes referred to as forever chemicals because of how long they take to break down. The latest study found these chemicals may be aging men in their 50s and 60s a bit faster than men who are younger or older or women of any age. Experts we talked to said the accumulation of PFAS may lower testosterone levels in men, impair sperm quality, and increase risks of testicular and kidney cancer. Women, it seems, just seem to be able to clear PFAS faster. Now, whether you're a man or a woman, trying to limit your exposure is a great idea. Three ways to do that. Filter your drinking water. Don't use non-stick cookware like Teflon, and avoid fast food packaging, which are sometimes coated with these chemicals. I'm Dr. Sanjay Gupta, helping you live a better life.
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13: All right, Steve, here we are at the last break of the day. It's been a good day. And here we are with just one more thing, your closing remarks.
14: You know, I've always heard people say, you got to take the high road. But, you know, that's been difficult for me at times because sometimes that hasn't always registered with me. I haven't received it the way I should have, taking the high road. But Oprah put it a little bit differently, and I received it differently. She said she's always been taught never to meet negativity with negativity, because the only thing can come out of that is more negativity. She said the only way to combat darkness is with light. She said, and it only takes a little bit of light to affect darkness. And so I started thinking, if you're in a completely pitch black cave and you happen to have the smallest candle, let's just say a birthday candle, and you light a birthday candle in a pitch black cave, it has a profound effect on a very large area in which was normally a completely dark space. Just that one little piece of light from a candle has a profound effect on a pitch black dark cave. And she's absolutely correct. The only way to combat darkness is to be light. And I was talking to the girls and they were saying, Steve, that's taking the high road. And they're absolutely right. That's exactly what people mean when they say take the high road. But I just never really received it that way, because it's been difficult for me sometimes to take the high road. I've done it many times, but it's been challenging, because I, being the way I am, sometimes I go, okay, all right, so this the road we riding towards each other on, then let's drive these cars and pick up some speed and let's go. But that's not fruitful. That's not to a benefit of me. It never has been. I've had people help me understand, like when they blog about you. Everybody's on social media, some form or fashion or another, no matter how many followers or likes you get on Facebook or something, you're going to run into some hate. And what I was told, being in this position, was, when bloggers blog about you, it's a blog. If you respond to them, Steve, it's a press conference. Because now you're going to meet this negativity with more negativity. You're going to heighten a much more negative situation. So what Oprah was saying, I wish everybody received it the way I did. It's just light, man. You can't win like that. You've got to be light. I've always wanted to be a person that when you walk into a room, people be glad to see you. You know, I talk to my kids about that all the time, too. You know, you want to be the person when they walk in the room, everybody go, okay, cool, my man. Oh, that's my dude. What's up, boy? All of us know someone that walks into a room and they just take the air out the room. Everybody knows somebody like that, man. When they, man, y'all be sitting around having a good time, man. You and your boys or your girls, y'all sitting around. Then this one person walk in and the whole attitude go, shoop. It's like they take the air out the room, because they just darkness, man. They just darkness. Y'all in there having this light time. Now here come this black cloud that's going to hover over the affair and just start raining on it. I never wanted to be that person. I've always wanted to be a person that when I walk in the room, man, that I could make a difference. But I just wanted to be the bright spot of, you know, a little more positivity. You can ask God to help make you relevant. And I would rather be relative on a positive level than to try to create relativity by dragging other people down. These people who have shows where all they do is talk about people and they trying to be relevant by talking about people. Or you got haters out there whose whole blog and whole Instagram and whole social media is set up to draw hate so they can draw viewers so they can monetize it and sell ads. Man, you know that ain't no good money. You know how that's going to last? Because somebody going to turn around and say something about you. And then somebody going to stop viewing you. It's much better if you try to make your living in a positive way. It lasts a lot longer. I say this all the time. Hate is louder, but love is stronger. You know, have you ever noticed that? Hate is so loud. When they got stuff on all these blog sites, they just talking about people. You go, oh, but love is stronger. It's quieter, but it's stronger. And if you just keep loving yourself, and keep loving your God, and you keep loving the people back that love you, you can weather the storm. I tell you what's really helpful. It's hard for me, though. If you could turn around and just forgive your enemies, whether they ask you for it or not, just forgive them anyway, so you can keep moving forward, so you don't get stuck on stupid with them. That'll help you, too. That's a hard one. It's hard for me, but that's a good one, too. Those are my closing remarks today.
13: Good job, Steve. For them,
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Friday. I am Dreka Ray in the midday. What it do, what the business is. It's a little muggy outside. We're going to get some rain today, but neither here nor there. We're going to still keep pushing. We're pushing those positive vibes even on a Friday. Honey, this week has been a week, hasn't it? Thank you, God, for another day. That's all you have to say. Oh, y'all like I did that. Let's get into the first 50 minutes of commercial-free music. You know we're outside today, 515 Westtown Plaza in Big Belsma. So pull up on us today. Come have some fun on your lunch break. We're going to be there from 12 to 2 at the Metro by T-Mobile, myself, and Orlando. Thank you guys so much for tuning in today. 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
3: This is a love that withstands time, space, and matter forever. Forever's a mighty long time. Here we are decades later. The sentiment is still the same. 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

maybe the issue and the problem is you're searching for a real love when God said he who finds a wife finds a good thing. 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

0: To each and every one of you. Yes, I am in such a good mood, even though my morning started off a little rocky, not in a bad way. Sis had made it all the way to the exit in Homewood and realized her phone was still on the charger in the house. Had to spin the block and turn around. Listen, that's be the hardest thing to do is turn around and go back. Has that ever happened to you? Or when you feel like you done got down the street, around the block, and be like, dog, did I lock the door? You know what I'm saying? Like, is that coming with the older age? Or is that just like, what we out here doing in these streets? We be moving too fast? I don't know. But today is Friday. We're out in these streets at 515 Westtown Plaza in Big Bessemer at the Metro by T-Mobile. Pull up on us today. I'm gonna have a little goodies on me, and I might give away some tickets while I'm out there. So that's why I'm telling you, make sure you pull up for these food games, prizes, and sizzling deals on these cell phones. Y'all need to be tracking y'all kids every which way. Because listen, turn that location on. Tell them to send you their location. Because they be telling you, oh, I'm going to Chris' house. Oh, I'm finna go over Brianna's house. Child, and be somewhere else. You don't know where your children be out in these streets. So 515 Westtown Plaza, the Metro, by T-Mobile. Come and snatch you up a phone for those kids for the summertime. 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
12: 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Let me tell you clearly, these videos are scams. They are designed to take your money. Now, a couple things you should keep in mind. If something sounds too good to be true, it probably is. When you look at these videos, if they don't seem natural, if there's something off about them, the audio or the video, it's probably AI generated. And if you come across something that does pique your interest, see if you can find evidence of it from other sources. I promise you this, if I discover something incredible that you need to know about, I'm going to talk about it somewhere that you can easily find, not on some shady social media site. I'm Dr. Sanjay Gupta, helping you live a better life.

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0: I-1077, that was Ella May with Tell Her. 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
1: I used to think about immature things. 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Is this really your real phone number?

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Thorough as f- don't need your chairs. Psychic as f- can reach up chairs. Zodiac sign, it must be a Gemini moon, cause we about to go half. Mistakenly, nobody been in a bag, but how many bodies done been in her bag?

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2: Well, Sherry Shepherd is saying goodbye to her baby, the Sherry Shepherd Show. She put a post on social media reminiscing about all the things that she has done on the show. I know that is very, very hard because when you love what you do and then it comes to an end, it's like removing a child from the home. It's like getting your favorite car repossessed. It's like watching your house go up in flames. And I know these analogies are like lavish, but that is so true. Like, she has sat on this platform after Wendy Williams and created a lane for herself. Like, you know, Sherry was in comedy. Sherry was in TV, movies, and things like that. So to have her own talk show in primetime television, like, I can only just imagine what she's going through. So I just want to send some soft prayers up to Sherry at this time, because I know that is extremely hard for her. Well, our good girl, Representative Jasmine Crockett, introduces Stop Trump Act to block the taxpayer money from funding Trump-related settlements and January 6 claims. You know, if Jasmine don't do nothing else, I think between Jasmine and D.L. Hughley, baby, they up and up when it comes to Trump. Like, they despise Trump. Anything that goes on with Trump, like, they be on his forehead. They probably be on his head harder than the toupee that he wear. But neither here nor there, baby, they be standing on business when it comes to what we need out here in this world. So we salute you, Jasmine. Keep going. Hot 107.7.
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9: There's something I'd like to talk to you about today, something that's been circulating on the internet that's become a real problem. Deep fake videos of me endorsing products that I've never even heard of and I have no relationship with whatsoever. Let me tell you clearly, these videos are scams. They are designed to take your money. Now, a couple things you should keep in mind. If something sounds too good to be true, it probably is. When you look at these videos, if they don't seem natural, if there's something off about them, the audio or the video, it's probably AI generated. And if you come across something that does pique your interest, see if you can find evidence of it from other sources. I promise you this, if I discover something incredible that you need to know about, I'm going to talk about it somewhere that you can easily find, not on some shady social media site. I'm Dr. Sanjay Gupta, helping you live a better life.
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1: 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Or is it just one of those things that make us sports fans?
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0: Hot 107.7, Birmingham's best mix of R&B. I have Earthquake on the line. When I tell you Earthquake called me gorgeous, he called me beautiful. It's been a long time since I heard that. He also told me I need to wait on the man that is for me. Don't be out here rushing it. And I appreciate it. Hey, Earthquake, how are you?
1: How you doing? You know you have to say truth to power, and that's the truth. Wait on it. If it ain't right, and make it right. But what is right, come see me, Birmingham. I'm going to be there this weekend. You know I love y'all, man. Two shows on Friday, one on Sunday. Pass the plate, then come see Quake.
0: Okay, so let me give them a little bit of background about you, because a lot of people don't know you've been a vet and an OG out here in the comedy game for over 30 plus years. Like, you've done comedy specials, you've done radio, TV shows, you got a Netflix special. So congratulations to you. And I also found out you did some military work out here in these streets. Like, Earthquake, I am like stunned right now. I didn't know any of that until I had to do some research on you. And then I also found out that you are married. So congratulations. How is married life and traveling and doing all of these TV shows, like, how is that working for you?
1: Well, I knew I would never ever be the man that I'm going to be unless I found the right black woman in my life, and she's here now. I tell men there's no better thing in the world than making love to a woman that you're in love with. It makes you a better person. And you can't have anything unless the foundation is right. So that's what I got. I love it to death. This is the last one I was married before. This is it. Quality always.
0: I love that. I want to ask a question. If you could go back and tell young Earthquake anything, what would it be?
1: I wouldn't tell myself anything, because I was always a person. The only reason I had a lot of women in my life is because I didn't have that woman in my life. So the search continued, you know what I mean? So once you find one, then you solidify that and continue on to do the rest of the things you want to do in your life. I tell men all the time, you know what I mean? When you get a certain age of maturity, if you ain't finding a woman that you're trying to love or be in love with, you're just doing it for a feeling. And there's other things out here that can make you feel better than just being with somebody that don't care about you.
0: That is true. Is there anything in your career-wise that you would want to do or that you regret it doing?
1: None of that is happening now. I'm developing my own TV show for Fox, and that's coming on. I got a movie out right now with my good friend Donnell Rollins called Bedridden. You can catch that on Apple TV. And I'm healthy, and that's the most beautiful thing. And you know, I'm a God-fearing man, so I'm straight. There's nothing you can change, because no sense of changing, because the journey is what gets you to the destination. And we all got a different destination, so we're definitely going to have a different journey.
0: I love that. I know a lot of things have changed over the years. You know, social media is taking over. A lot of people are doing these skits and so forth. Are there any young comedians that you would want to work with in the now?
1: Oh, man, I'm about to. There's a lot of comedians, period. Country Wayne is one of the brothers I look forward to working to. Mo Brooks is another one. I'm proud of any of these brothers that's out here doing it, because I've been around a long time ago when we couldn't even come into comedy club, the mainstream comedy club, unless we changed up our act to fit the manager or the owner of the club. So to see these young brothers be able to have the freedom to tell their jokes the way they feel is gratifying.
0: Yes, and I want to give you your flowers, because still being in the game 30 plus years and still getting the love that you get, and you know, still being out here able to do movies and TV shows and create your own lane, I love that for you. So I want to give you your flowers and salute you in the now. This is Earthquake, the OG, been in the comedy game since the 90s. He's been out here giving y'all laughter after laughter. He's pulling up to the comedy club this Friday. He got two shows, one at 7, one at 9:15 on Friday. Then he has another show on Saturday at 7 and 9:30, and on Sunday at 7. How can they follow you on social media?
1: Oh, you can follow me at The Real Earthquake on all platforms, man. My radio show is coming back. It's going to be on YouTube called Quake House. And please check that out and start getting back out. We was number one on SiriusXM. We moving it to YouTube, and it'll be in June. But I'll be in there. Everybody know about me in Birmingham. I'm surprised I got some tickets left. Birmingham is my second home. Shout out to my boy, Ricky Smiley. We started together. We started our comedy career in Birmingham, sitting down there, kicking it, and then going up to Atlanta. So I'm looking forward to going in the mall, give me something to eat. You know what I mean? I'm looking forward.
0: I got you. That was Earthquake, Hot 107.7.
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12: Sometimes you can tell a lot about what someone wants to do offline by looking at what they do online. Let me tell you about Pinterest's first parenting trend report. Pinterest is a huge platform. They have 600 million monthly users, 80 billion searches per month. The report found a shift from the iPad kid era to now, when parents are actually more interested in real-world adventures and hands-on activities. The Global Trends and Insights lead at Pinterest told us families are thoughtfully designing childhoods rooted in creativity, intention, and meaningful experiences. One psychologist we spoke to said he sees this as a reflection of parents' desire to build core capacities in their children: resilience, curiosity, self-regulation, empathy. These things don't grow automatically, but are built through lived experience. I'm Dr. Sanjay Gupta, helping you live a better life.
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3: If it's your birthday, make some noise. 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If you're celebrating a love day, happy anniversary to you and yours. Kicking off the list is Crystal Washington, Landa T, Zakina Four. Happy birthday, Wavy Davy, Sheba Brown, David Spencer, Denise Brown, Sean Bowen, and Marquita Nelson. We're going to be hanging out in Big Bessemer today at 515 Westtown Plaza at the Metro by T-Mobile, located right next door to the Captain D's and the Planet Fitness, right off Bessemer Super Highway. Pull up on us. I will have some OG Orchestra tickets with me. I'm going to give away two pair today. So if you pull up, I got you. Happy, happy birthday to each and every one of you celebrating on today. 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
11: When it comes to the myriad reasons people don't get enough exercise, psychologist Diana Hill has heard them all. She's the author of a new book with a great title, I Know I Should Exercise, But. On a recent episode of my podcast, Chasing Life, Hill told me the number one reason people don't exercise is because they don't feel like they have enough time. She told us that she encourages people she works with to shift from an either-or mindset to a both-and mindset. Hill herself uses time at her son's baseball game to walk around the field cheering him on instead of sitting on the sidelines. She also recommends setting up your space at home, at work, in the car to facilitate movement. So every night before I go to bed, I lay out my workout clothes next to my bathroom sink so they are waiting there for me as a good reminder. I'm Dr. Sanjay Gupta, helping you live a better life.
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0: Hot 107.7, Birmingham's best mix of R&B. I have Earthquake on the line. When I tell you Earthquake called me gorgeous, he called me beautiful. It's been a long time since I heard that. He also told me I need to wait on the man that is for me. Don't be out here rushing it. And I appreciate it. Hey, Earthquake, how are you?
1: How you doing? You know you have to say truth to power, and that's the truth. Wait on it. It ain't right. And make it right. But what is right, come see me, Birmingham. I'm going to be there this weekend. You know I love y'all, man. Two shows on Friday. One on Sunday. Pass the plate, then come see Quake.
0: Okay, so let me give them a little bit of background about you, because a lot of people don't know you've been a vet and an OG out here in the comedy game for over 30 plus years. Like, you've done comedy specials, you've done radio, TV shows, you got a Netflix special. So congratulations to you. And I also found out you did some military work out here in these streets. Like, Earthquake, I am like stunned right now. I didn't know any of that until I had to do some research on you. And then I also found out that you are married. So congratulations. How is married life and traveling and doing all of these TV shows, like, how is that working for you?
1: Well, I knew I would never ever be the man that I'm going to be unless I found the right black woman in my life, and she's here now. I tell men there's no better thing in the world than making love to a woman that you're in love with. It makes you a better person. And you can't have anything unless the foundation is right. So that's what I got. I love it to death. This is the last one. I was married before. This is it. Quality always.
0: I love that. I want to ask a question. If you could go back and tell young Earthquake anything, what would it be?
1: I wouldn't tell myself anything, because I was always a person. The only reason I had a lot of women in my life is because I didn't have that woman in my life. So the search continued. You know what I mean? So once you find one, then you solidify that and continue on to do the rest of the things you want to do in your life. I tell men all the time, you know what I mean? When you get a certain age of maturity, if you ain't finding a woman that you're trying to love or be in love with, you're just doing it for a feeling. And there's other things out here that can make you feel better than just being with somebody that don't care about you.
0: That is true. Is there anything in your career-wise that you would want to do or that you regret it doing?
1: None of that is happening now. I'm developing my own TV show for Fox, and that's coming on. I got a movie out right now with my good friend Donnell Rollins called Bedridden. You can catch that on Apple TV. And I'm healthy, and that's the most beautiful thing. And you know, I'm a God-fearing man, so I'm straight. There's nothing you can change, because no sense of changing, because the journey is what gets you to the destination. And we all got a different destination, so we're definitely going to have a different journey.
0: I love that. I know a lot of things have changed over the years. You know, social media is taking over. A lot of people are doing these skits and so forth. Are there any young comedians that you would want to work with in the now?
1: Oh, man, I'm about to. There's a lot of comedians, period. Country Wayne is one of the brothers I look forward to working to. Mo Brooks is another one. I'm proud of any of these brothers that's out here doing it, because I've been around a long time ago when we couldn't even come into comedy club, the mainstream comedy club, unless we changed up our act to fit the manager or the owner of the club. So to see these young brothers be able to have the freedom to tell their jokes the way they feel is gratifying.
0: Yes, and I want to give you your flowers, because still being in the game 30 plus years and still getting the love that you get, and you know, still being out here able to do movies and TV shows and create your own lane, I love that for you. So I want to give you your flowers and salute you in the now. This is Earthquake, the OG, been in the comedy game since the 90s. He's been out here giving y'all laughter after laughter. He's pulling up to the comedy club this Friday. He got two shows, one at 7, one at 9:15 on Friday. Then he has another show on Saturday at 7 and 9:30, and on Sunday at 7. How can they follow you on social media?
1: Oh, you can follow me at The Real Earthquake on all platforms, man. My radio show is coming back. It's going to be on YouTube called Quake House. And please check that out and start getting back out. We was number one on Sirius XM. We're moving it to YouTube, and it'll be in June. But I'll be in there. Everybody know about me in Birmingham. I'm surprised I got some tickets left. Birmingham is my second home. Shout out to my boy, Ricky Smiley. We started together. We started our comedy career in Birmingham, sitting down there kicking it, and then going up to Atlanta. So I'm looking forward to going in the mall, give me something to eat. You know what I mean? I'm looking forward.
0: I got you. That was Earthquake, Hot 107.7.
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4: You know, one of the weirder things I've seen on social media lately is parents feeding their babies butter, like whole sticks of butter. They swear that it helps them feel fuller after meals and get a good night's sleep, among other things. There's actually something to this. You know, butter is full of fat, which a rapidly growing infant needs, but eating butter all the time results in, quote, boxing out other important nutrients they need as well. Spokesperson for the Academy of Nutrition and Dietetics told us she recommends half a teaspoon to a teaspoon melted and then added to a puree. Or as they get older, you can drizzle oil or melted butter over cooked vegetables, she told us. We never say just give butter by itself, and it's not the only source of fat she would recommend. Avocados, hummus, fish, they are great sources of fat as well, and also great foods to introduce. I'm Dr. Sanjay Gupta, helping you live a better life.
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2: It's the Shot House song of the midday. Let's go.
3: You know, I just come off stage at one of the big blues shows. A lady come up to me, she say, "Mr. Rob, I gotta ask a favor of you." I said, "What is it, sis?" She said, "Before we leave tonight, would you have a little moment of prayer with me?" I said, "Yes, ma'am, I ain't got no problem with that." I said, "But what we gonna be praying about?" She said, "Well, Mr. Rob, I'm just going through it." She said, "I'm catching hell right now." She said, "My sons, they've been out there fooling with them drugs and trying to thug and about to go to penitentiary. And my daughter, she got two babies and she ain't taking care of them, so I got to step in and do what's right." She said, "And then I met this guy, he's a real nice guy," she said, "but he lied to me. I didn't know he had nobody, so now I'm living the life of being a side piece," she said. "And I wasn't raised like that, Mr. Rob, and to be honest, I just feel so ashamed, kind of like depressed," she said. "Then my friend girls, they talk about me so bad," she said, "it's like I'm even scared to go to church, 'cause

0: saying, sweep around your own front door. And that's a true statement.
1: Please don't judge me.
0: If we spend more time lifting each other up than tearing each other down, the world will be a better place, you feel me? You know, it was about 7:38 o'clock one morning, and we was on our way leaving one town, going to another city. We pulled over to get some gasoline, and there was a brother that was out there asking folks for money, trying to get something to eat. He saw we had those Big Rob t-shirts on. He said, "Oh man, Big Rob, Big Rob, which one of y'all Big Rob? I love Big Rob music." He even started trying to sing one of the songs. I said, "Thank you, brother." Then we began to have a conversation. He began to tell me about his life. And in the middle of the conversation, he just got this real strange look on his face. And he stopped for a second, start falling out of his eyes. He said, "Mr. Rob, I ain't always been broke down like I is now." I said, "Bro, I understand." He said, "Man, I see people I went to school with, my family members." He said, "Man, they so ashamed of me. I asked them to help me get something to eat." He said, "Man, not so long ago, I used to be the one that was feeding them." He said, "But it's like they just forgot about me." He said, "Man, I did some time in the pen, a lot of things I'm ashamed of." He said, "But I ain't the same person that I used to be. But it's like they won't give me a chance to prove that I done changed." He said, "But I swear I done changed, Mr. Rob." I said, "Man, you got to keep your head up." And that's my message to everybody out there today. Don't let the haters steal your joy.
1: Please don't.

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7: So-called superagers, they are an enviable segment of the population. People who are older than 80, whose brains function like someone a fraction of their age. It's true, a lot of these people have genetics on their side, but more and more research is bearing out the idea that people who practice good brain health also slow their cognitive decline. Dr. Richard Isaacson, a pioneer in the Alzheimer's space, told us that, quote, his studies have found lifestyle changes including diet, exercise, reducing stress and optimizing sleep, along with managing vascular risk factors with certain medications, can actually help grow brain areas and also reduce telltale signs of Alzheimer's, such as tau tangles and amyloid plaques. What else helps? Staying social, surrounding yourself with family and friends, and maybe even volunteering for a real sense of purpose. I'm Dr. Sanjay Gupta, helping you live a better life.
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2: Getting your heart broken can be really rough. It'll happen to most of us at some point in our lives. It's not just an emotional experience. It's a physical one, too. Often described as getting the wind knocked out of you, a knot in your stomach, trouble sleeping. I recently spoke about this with Dr. Yoram Yovel, a psychiatrist and neuroscientist. He was on my podcast, Chasing Life. Now, he told me heartbreak doesn't have to last forever. And while your inclination might be to withdraw, isolate, and shut down, it's often the opposite of what supports healing. One of the things that helps us the most is reconnecting to other people you love. And the reverse is also true, he said. If someone you care about is struggling, don't give up on them. You hold the power to comfort loved ones that are in deep physical or emotional distress. I'm Dr. Sanjay Gupta, helping you live a better life.
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8: When it comes to the myriad reasons people don't get enough exercise, psychologist Diana Hill has heard them all. She's the author of a new book with a great title, I Know I Should Exercise, But. On a recent episode of my podcast, Chasing Life, Hill told me the number one reason people don't exercise is because they don't feel like they have enough time. She told us that she encourages people she works with to shift from an either-or mindset to a both-and mindset. Hill herself uses time at her son's baseball game to walk around the field cheering him on instead of sitting on the sidelines. She also recommends setting up your space at home, at work, in the car to facilitate movement. So every night before I go to bed, I lay out my workout clothes next to my bathroom sink so they are waiting there for me as a good reminder. I'm Dr. Sanjay Gupta, helping you live a better life.
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0: Hey, yo, it's me, D.O. Hughley, whether you're listening to the Steve Harvey Morning Show in the mornings, Drinker Ray in the midday, or me, D.O. 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
5: You and I have never met, but I'm willing to bet that there is something you would like to do, but you feel like you can't, that it's too hard, that you don't deserve it. A colleague of mine recently told me about this new book called Brave Shift: 30 Mindset Changes to Transform Your Life. It's written by a woman named Michelle Carrer. Carrer says the one thing most people forget when they set a goal is to attach a reason to it. Having that reason is big, because when you don't want to do something that's necessary to reach your goal, you can go back to your reason to find the motivation you need. 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That will make you more likely to succeed, as will asking for help. All of us need it, and it makes people feel good to help you achieve your goals. I'm Dr. Sanjay Gupta, helping you live a better life.
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0: What did you set this on, hell? You gotta make her say my name one time here.
1: My name is DL.
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0: Remember, it is Foster Care Awareness Month and
3: Thank
0: also
3: you.
0: Women's Mental Health Month, right?
3: Yes.
0: And also Graduation Month.
3: Graduation Month.
0: Also Music Month.
3: Is it music? That's June.
4: That's June.
0: Oh, okay. I'm just trying to.
3: You trying to make some stuff up.
0: No, I mean, that's what they do with all these days. Yes. It wasn't Foster Care Awareness Month.
3: They do kind of throw them all together.
0: Yeah.
3: Wait a second.
0: It wasn't Foster Care Awareness Month, but now it is. It didn't used to always be like that. But all that, by that time, kids all have homes now. But now it's Foster Care Awareness Month.
3: Yeah, that is weird.
0: Yeah. So, listen, if you're involved.
3: They just throw it all in one month, whatever they can fit.
0: It's a gumbo.
3: Yeah. It's a gumbo.
0: If you're going to be in Baltimore this Friday and Saturday, instead of today, tomorrow, and Sunday, I will be there. So come check me out at the Baltimore Comedy Factory. Every time you go to Baltimore, I want you to get a crab cake. No, I had enough.
3: They think crab
0: cakes in Old Bay is everything.
3: It is.
0: They put
3: just
0: A.B.
3: About,
0: on
3: man,
0: everything.
3: Come on. It is. Yeah, I'm not going to lie. It's delicious.
0: But those crab, I can't work that hard. Like it's just,
3: I can.
0: Yeah, I can't do
3: bring
0: it.
3: Them on. Bring I them on. Bring it. Them on.
0: The big old table full of crab. I'm like, and a hammer.
3: Whoop-a-hoop-a.
0: And glasses.
3: I want all of it. And a cold beer, please.
0: Yes,
3: thank you very much.
0: And maybe a nice cheese quesadilla.
3: Maybe.
0: Yes, indeed.
3: Maybe.
0: A happy birthday to Johnny Gill. JG. Happy birthday to Naomi Campbell. Happy birthday to Donnell Jones. Happy birthday to a friend of the show, Vivian Green.
3: Vivian, happy birthday.
0: Happy birthday to Julian Edelman. Happy birthday to Avery Sunshine. Happy birthday to the very funny Mark Christopher Lawrence. My name is Earl in Pursuit of Happiness. Happy birthday to J.D. Williams, Brody on the Wire, and of course, posthumously, happy birthday to the legendary Paul Winfield. We got a great show lined up for you. Of course, Jasmine will tell us what's trending. It is Friday. You can't hit happy hour at the club. No worries. Going to bring the party straight to you with the Hughley House Party. On the D.L. Hughley Show right now, his SWV, it is the D.L. Hughley Show.
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We're covering the day's top stories with what's trending. That'll be up after Olivia Dean. It is the D.L. 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

0: jazz mañana. Tell these good people what's trending.
1: Did you see the story out of Tennessee where this guy won $835,000 in a lawsuit that he filed because he was jailed for more than a month for posting something regarding Charlie Kirk's assassination?
0: I did.
1: Yeah, it was all about freedom of speech and all of those things.
0: Till it's not.
1: Yeah, till it's not. Yep, he posted something. He thought, you know, it was funny. And they jailed him. And he ended up losing his job. And he sued and won.
2: Yeah, $800 something. Okay.
1: $835,000. He's 61 years old, retired police officer.
2: He's been in jail for
1: 37 days.
2: Well, a cop in prison ain't good, though.
0: Now he ain't got to go.
1: I wanted to see
0: Chud the Builder while he was in there.
1: I don't know, but he was like, I have freedom of speech. You know, I made a joke about Charlie Kirk's assassination, which, you know, I reserve the right to
0: that. Well, that was a real turning point for him.
1: It really was. It really was. Anyway, also trending, a conversation going back and forth on Reddit. So this couple decided to put their niece through college. They only had a couple of stipulations, one of which, they were very strict about it, though, that she had to maintain a 3.0 GPA.
0: Don't waste my money.
1: That she had to get an in-state university. And she had to have a limit on the amount of courses of 9 per semester. Well, she didn't do any of that. And so now she has all these student loans and she's mad because they won't pay it.
0: I didn't pay for you to hang out.
1: They're trying to decide. You know, everybody kind of said, you know, well, you should go easy on her and all the things.
0: Hell no.
1: They're
0: like, didn't pay for you to hang out.
1: It was a lot of money. And, you know.
0: You could have went to a junior college and all that.
1: You could have gone to school.
0: Hell no.
1: You know? And the thing is, I think this is wonderful of them, period. They weren't just putting this particular niece in school. She was just one of the ones who graduated. This woman and her husband decided that they were going to provide scholarships for all 8 of their nieces and nephews.
0: I'd be damned if you trying to blow up for these other kids.
1: Yep.
0: Damn, you better get
1: she didn't do none of that.
0: Country ass out of here.
1: She only did one thing. I think she chose an in-state university, but she couldn't keep a 3.0. You know, she took more classes and she was partying all the time.
0: That might have been hard.
1: Yeah.
0: 3.0 was hard.
1: It's not hard.
2: I mean, it's a B average, but you got to focus, but do your thing. That's what you're there for.
1: For you, it might be. Now, you can get higher than 3.0 if you focus long enough.
2: Yeah, you can get higher than 3.0.
0: Yeah, I probably could.
1: No, he's talking about him. Yeah. You could.
2: No, not if they, take attendance.
1: Depending on what your major was. If you had a crazy major, it might be tough.
2: Not if they take off for tardiness.
1: absenteeism.
0: You know what? Here's the thing. You guys just never.
1: I'm just saying.
0: Never give. You know what you never do? I guess it's just how people are.
1: What do we never do? We never give you.
0: You're never supportive.
2: Oh,
0: you're never supportive.
2: What?
0: Never.
1: Interesting.
0: You are never supportive.
1: Wow.
0: That's what stunted my educational journey before.
1: Oh, is that what did
0: yes,
1: it?
0: Okay. Yes, people not believing in me. Yeah. But you know, whatever.
1: Yeah. Well, that's what's true.
0: We got the Hughley House Party jumping off in 5 minutes. It's the DL Hughley Show.
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16: A Better Life with Dr. Sanjay Gupta.
17: In recent years, scientists have really dialed up the urgency to understand PFAS, sometimes referred to as forever chemicals because of how long they take to break down. The latest study found these chemicals may be aging men in their 50s and 60s a bit faster than men who are younger or older or women of any age. Experts we talked to said the accumulation of PFAS may lower testosterone levels in men, impair sperm quality, and increase risks of testicular and kidney cancer. Women, it seems, just seem to be able to clear PFAS faster. Now, whether you're a man or a woman, trying to limit your exposure is a great idea. Three ways to do that. Filter your drinking water. Don't use non-stick cookware like Teflon, and avoid fast food packaging, which are sometimes coated with these chemicals. I'm Dr. Sanjay Gupta, helping you live a better life.
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0: about it. Okay, that's fine. My mother didn't take me nowhere either. You can't hurt my feelings.
1: So you went through an ugly phase?
0: I just got rich.
2: We are bringing the party to you with the Pukley House Party. The Jazz Report is coming up in about 10 minutes now. We're going right back to the party on the D.L. Hughley Show.

0: That wraps up this hour's Hughley House Party. We're bringing the party through every single hour. Now it's time for the Jazzy Report.
1: Well, the federal government of Nigeria has banned recipients of honorary degrees.
0: What?
1: From using the term doctor before their names.
0: Boo!
1: I did this because of you. The directive aims to curb the misuse and politicization of honorary degrees. The ban applies to officials, academics, and professional usage.
0: And
1: recipients may still indicate that the degree is honorary after their names. And they say this is part of a broader effort to restore integrity to academics.
0: Boo!
1: I saw that.
0: I was on a plane.
1: I thought about you.
0: I was on a plane coming back from wherever I was coming from. From Chicago. And Yo-Yo had just gotten an honorary degree.
2: Mm.
0: And she had her hat on and everything.
1: Did it say honorary?
0: No, she just had her hat and tassel on. So
1: oh, yeah. That hat. Okay, congratulations.
2: Chris Paul just spoke at Trey's Morehouse commencement, and he got his honorary doctorate there. From
0: me
2: Morehouse.
0: And Kyle graduated together.
1: Yeah. A lot of honoraries being thrown around.
0: Boom!
1: Honoraries for everybody. So brisk walking in your 40s and 50s may help you live longer without serious disease. A new study found that those with the best aerobic fitness in midlife developed major illnesses, including heart disease, kidney disease, and other certain cancers about 1.5 years later than the least fit group.
0: Yeah.
1: Get your walk on.
0: All right, coming up, ladies and gentlemen, we had some great calls this week. If you missed it, do not worry. It's what it happened on Friday. Those calls are coming up in about 10 minutes. It's the D.L. Hughley Show.
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5: 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Not being funny. Light-skinned people wrinkle up easy and quick. Dark-skinned people, our skin hold on. We look
3: 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Hughley Show.
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17: A better life with Dr. Sanjay Gupta.
18: In recent years, scientists have really dialed up the urgency to understand PFAS, sometimes referred to as forever chemicals because of how long they take to break down. The latest study found these chemicals may be aging men in their 50s and 60s a bit faster than men who are younger or older or women of any age. Experts we talked to said the accumulation of PFAS may lower testosterone levels in men, impair sperm quality, and increase risks of testicular and kidney cancer. Women, it seems, just seem to be able to clear PFAS faster. Now, whether you're a man or a woman, trying to limit your exposure is a great idea. Three ways to do that. Filter your drinking water. Don't use non-stick cookware like Teflon, and avoid fast food packaging, which are sometimes coated with these chemicals. I'm Dr. Sanjay Gupta, helping you live a better life.
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0: Friday feeling just got a whole lot more interesting. D.L. Hughley presents the week's most unforgettable calls on What It Happened Was Friday. It's the D.L. Hughley Show. And we're back.
1: Now, Monday, What It Happened Was, a mother comforts her baby daddy's new wife because she confronts her baby daddy's new wife because she spanked her child. Take a listen.
2: Something I don't condone, and I told him that I don't want nobody putting their hands on my daughter but me because I'm the mother. So what makes you feel like you could do that?
3: Understood. First off, it was something mutual between me and the father because your daughter was being disrespectful.
2: This is my thing. My daughter's not disrespectful. And even if she was disrespectful, I told him to not let nobody to put their hands on my daughter.
1: Is it okay for a step-parent to spank the stepchild? That's the question we asked you. You said,
4: "Whip that butt." That's my thought. Been there, done that, and I think you just need to go ahead and let that mother, that stepmom know that, hey, she's in charge of that child when that child is with her. So, yes, take her down.
5: Well, I don't believe in corporate punishment on no level. I have two grown kids, 42 and 46. They're very successful. I'm their biological parent, and I never hit either of them. Now, I think step-parents should have that decision done before they get married. Are you going to hit my child? I don't allow nobody to hit my child. That should be settled before the marriage.
6: If the other parent is active, the step-parent has no right to touch that child, especially if the other parent is active. That is up to, in this case, the dad to handle that situation. If the two moms, the step-mom and the actual mom, if they don't have a relationship like that. Me, I am a step-parent, and there are times I will call their mother up that we have that type of relationship, and I'm like, this is what's going on, boop-de-woo, and then they handle it. Or in the case of I could go to the dad, I can go to either parent when it's not like my biological child. But we don't have that issue. So I think the parents need to work on their communication and their relationship. But at the end of the day, you don't need to put no hands on no child that ain't come out of you as a female.
7: I have a daughter and she do have a stepfather. And I told the stepfather, if you ever in your life put your hands on my kid, we going to have a personal problem. But the stepfather did call my phone. And he told me, Marlon, look, this is what happened. I walked home, opened the door. Your daughter is inside the house with a 14-year-old boy. He kicked the boy out, and he called me, and I told him to whoop her ass. And when I got there, I whooped her ass. There's certain stuff you can do and certain stuff you can't do. And to that mother who said, oh, my daughter don't be disrespectful, you don't know how your daughter is when you're not around.
3: I feel like it really depends on if the step-parent is married to the step-parent or not. If y'all not married, don't touch my child. But if y'all married, then okay. Like, you just as much as I'm a parent as I am to my child.
8: I personally don't think step-parents should whoop their kids. But apparently my mom, she thought different because she used to let her ex-husband beat the crap out of me. But mom would let it ride. I never approved of it, even as I got older. I just feel like, you know, step-parents shouldn't have to put their hands on somebody else's kids unless there's an understanding between that other parent with all three parties.
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16: When it comes to the myriad reasons people don't get enough exercise, psychologist Diana Hill has heard them all. She's the author of a new book with a great title, I Know I Should Exercise, But. On a recent episode of my podcast, Chasing Life, Hill told me the number one reason people don't exercise is because they don't feel like they have enough time. She told us that she encourages people she works with to shift from an either-or mindset to a both-and mindset. Hill herself uses time at her son's baseball game to walk around the field cheering him on instead of sitting on the sidelines. She also recommends setting up your space at home, at work, in the car to facilitate movement. So every night before I go to bed, I lay out my workout clothes next to my bathroom sink, so they are waiting there for me as a good reminder. I'm Dr. Sanjay Gupta, helping you live a better life.

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1: 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In case you're going to be in Baltimore today, starting today, I got a three-day run at the Baltimore Comedy Factory, so come check me out if you take a notion. Tuesday, what had happened was, due to the recent legislative activity and GOP political moves, many critics believe there is a concerted effort to attack and even subjugate black people. Do you believe that the Trump administration is at war with black America, or is this hyperbole? That's the question we posed to you. You said...
4: I just feel like... It obviously appears to be that it's to show hate for black people, because that's the common denominator in America. As long as you give people somebody else to step on, you know, that's what they're gonna do. They're gonna justify whatever he does just as long as he's stepping on black people. So I feel like that's definitely what's happening. My hope though is that changes, and that people wake up from this delusion where they think that, well, as long as I'm not black, I'm gonna be all right, because you're not all right. We all in this boat together. The sooner people realize that, the better.
5: So disgusted with this whole situation. The bigger question that we need to ask ourselves, though, is how is America letting him get away with this? I mean, it's so blatant and in your face. And there was a study done. I don't remember the name of the study. And it focused on how your cult leaders and people who did things like that, how were they successful? And a study showed, like, if you take a group of people and take their most, I guess, egregious gripe about another group of people, and you just repeat it, you repeat the problem, and you repeat the solution, it short circuits that group of people's brain to make logical decisions. And white people hate us so much, they're so racist, till even when he gives them all the evidence in the world that he's not worth a damn, they short circuit, they don't want to think it through, and they just stick to their guns on him. The only thing now that's going to line this country back out is pain.
6: They knew this from the beginning, that he wasn't right to run the country, but this is what they asked for. So this is what they get. And yes, he is against the black population, and it's getting worse. I voted for the black woman, so don't blame me.
7: There has always been a war on black people. It has never been, it has never stopped. Whether it was overt or subversive, there has always been. Outside of the indigenous people that are here, they had to make a law where we cannot be deported, and these Caucasian people can't stand it. So they want to go back and back and back to try to put us in our place. But the one thing they can't realize is that our young blacks ain't taking this no more. So they can try as they might, but eventually they're going to lose. But there has always been a war on black people, and it has never stopped. And it's going to continue subversively. They're just doing it overtly again, but they're going to go back to doing it subversively.
8: Trump is robbing this country blind. He is stealing all of our money in everybody's face. That's what he's doing. And his supporters are so hateful and full of racist bigotry that they can't even see that's what he's doing. So, you know, he's not going to give them a dime of that money. They won't see one brown penny. Not one. And he's going to keep all that money for himself, like he's doing with all the other money he's stealing from us. He's just stealing. That's point blank, period. He's a con man, and he's conning right now.
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0: That's Bruno Mars' Risk It All. Wednesday, what had happened was a video has gone viral of a woman being jumped by five other women, and her husband jumps in and hits the woman with vicious punches to protect his wife. Listen to the fight.
1: He's fighting girls. What the f***?
0: Some people think the husband should go to jail for hitting the woman. Others say it was the right thing to do, protecting his wife, self-preservation. What do you think?
2: Hey, listen. If somebody is hitting on your woman, I don't care if it's a group of men or a group of women, they deserve whatever happens to them. Because if you allow, especially women, crazy women that decide that they're going to jump your woman, and you allow it and you sit there watching, you don't want to do anything because they're women, then what type of man are you? Because sometimes you have to let women know that don't use that women card. Don't ask for me to be a gentleman and you act like you got bigger balls than I do. So if you're going to act like you got bigger balls than I do, you better be ready to, you know, deal with the consequences. You cannot do that and expect to go home with me. If I got a black eye and you let some women kick my butt, guess who's going to be sleeping on the couch? It ain't going to be me, okay?
3: Well, if five women jumping on my wife, yes, I'm going to try to stop it, try to break them up. As soon as one of them girls hit me, it's over with. But yes, I will help my wife. Yes, sir.
4: Let me tell you something. I don't care if my man is fighting one-on-one. I'm jumping in it off with their head. So what he did was absolutely correct. So that's all I want to say. He did what he needed to do.
5: Yes, I think he was absolutely correct by helping his wife out. Cause if not, he's going to have to need them hands to help himself when his wife gets home. Yeah, man. And I don't care if it was 11 years old or 41 year old women. Man, 5-1, that's a disadvantage.
0: And then, of course, we asked a father is told by his baby mother that he can't take his child to Disneyland and that she takes all the kids. Take a listen.
6: I told him the only way that he can take her is if he agrees to take my other three kids. Now, our daughter is 13, and then I have a 3-year-old, a 6-year-old, and an 8-year-old. And then he responds back telling me that I'm just being bitter. Now, I told him, I said, look, I don't want to have to deal with my other kids crying. Like, when my daughter leaves to go with him to the theme park, my other three kids are going to be sitting at the house crying, wondering why they couldn't go too. And I just feel like, as a man, he should be willing to take my other kids.
0: Do you think she was right? You said.
7: I'm just over mothers. The mothers like that, they just give good mothers a bad rap. And I am so sorry. I'm like, you know, I'm lost for words. I'm just, you know, we like to say like, oh, deadbeat fathers. These deadbeat mothers that's taking care of their kids too. Deadbeat mothers. You know, you take care of your kid. Oh, I take care of my kid every day. If that's the case, why are you messing this child up by doing the things you're doing? I know I'm going to get in trouble for saying this, but some of them should have been sterilized right off top. They don't deserve to be mothers.
5: I think she lost her damn mind. I don't understand what makes her think that she's responsible for the other kids that she's had by probably three other guys. I mean, it just don't make sense because I wouldn't take them. I'm like, yeah, we'll go when I pick you up and we'll have fun all day and we'll be shooting pictures to the ass on the merry-go-round, eating popcorn, eating cotton candy, and on the duck boats and every damn thing. I'm like, take the other three kids. Boy, I tell you, women had a dog. And then she got a 3-year-old at that. So what if I take them out there and one of their asses get lost? Then what? Who responsible then? You hear me? You have to be a damn fool.
8: I think these moms are losing their minds. You know, where are the other fathers of these other kids? How can you tell somebody where they could take their child if it's their child too? How can you assume that I should just pay for all these kids? These moms are really bugging, and they really need to take a good look at themselves.
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23: 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Let me tell you about Pinterest's first parenting trend report. Pinterest is a huge platform. They have 600 million monthly users, 80 billion searches per month. The report found a shift from the iPad kid era to now, when parents are actually more interested in real-world adventures and hands-on activities. The Global Trends and Insights lead at Pinterest told us, families are thoughtfully designing childhoods rooted in creativity, intention, and meaningful experiences. One psychologist we spoke to said he sees this as a reflection of parents' desire to build core capacities in their children: resilience, curiosity, self-regulation, empathy. These things don't grow automatically, but are built through lived experience. I'm Dr. Sanjay Gupta, helping you live a better life.
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0: You know, I had somebody have the nerve to say that what's the dude, Harrison Floyd, oh, he's only in prison because he had priors. Well, Donald Trump has been arrested 3 times in the last 4 months, and he's still out. So you can still get out of jail. If you have money for a bond and an attorney, you can get out. Do not say it's because of that. He's a flight risk. I don't know why he can be a flight risk if he can't afford a flight. I don't get understand that.
1: We will be giving a deserving someone the Shoe Booty of the Week award coming up in about 10 minutes. Now we're getting back to the mix on the D.L. Hughley Show.

0: that wraps up this hour's Hughley House Party. We're going to bring the party to every single hour now, and it's time to give a deserving someone the Shoe Booty of the Week Award.
1: And now, it's time for the Shoe Booty of the Week Award. Stephen A. Smith is an American television personality, radio host, sports analyst, and actor.
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4: I'm undefeated, never lost.
1: So, why is Stephen A. Smith this week's recipient of the Shoe Booty of the Week Award?
5: Well, let's be nice. Yeah. Let's be nice. We don't have to go there.
1: Stephen A. Rant gets the Shoe Booty because he's suspected of making that Big House Blagga statement. You know, Black MAGA.
6: I need you to shut the hell up.
1: It sounded like he was joining Fat Donald and the Cooning Kids. Screaming A was on Cam Newton's 4th and 1 show and said he wants black people to vote for the party that is taking away our voting rights, erasing our history, defunding HBCUs, destroying healthcare, increasing unemployment, starting new wars, and decimating the economy.
7: That is black! Blasphemous!
1: Ask Latinos how it worked out for them.
8: You have to apologize for making fun of my culture, my beliefs, my chunchullo, my abuela.
1: No bueno.
7: This is bad.
1: Although you probably won't be able to hear their answer from in the back of the white van. He tried to break it down by saying the Democrats take our votes for granted. It's like we're their side chicks, so they don't have to work for our vote. Republicans never depend on it, so they don't work for it either. He thinks this way both parties will finally have to compete for the black vote.
7: I'm so sick of these people, you know?
1: It was like he was trying to win an argument with a deaf person from across the street.
7: I don't want to talk to anybody!
1: You can't ask people to vote against their best interest for one voting cycle just so they'll feel wanted. On the WTF scale of 1 to Tim Scott, it's all Tim Scott.
7: I mean, you just can't make this up.
1: That line of thinking should be gone faster than the phrase it's giving. When it comes to giving black people bad advice, Stephen A. is the G-O-A-T. GOAT.
6: I need you to shut the hell up.
1: And that's why the Shoe Booty of the Week Award goes to Stephen A. Smith.
7: Damn it!
1: Now here's a swift kick in the ass.
7: See you when I see you. Goodbye.
0: Now, if you know somebody who's not up on the D.L. 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
24: When it comes to the myriad reasons people don't get enough exercise, psychologist Diana Hill has heard them all. She's the author of a new book with a great title, I Know I Should Exercise, But. On a recent episode of my podcast, Chasing Life, Hill told me the number one reason people don't exercise is because they don't feel like they have enough time. She told us that she encourages people she works with to shift from an either-or mindset to a both-and mindset. Hill herself uses time at her son's baseball game to walk around the field cheering him on instead of sitting on the sidelines. She also recommends setting up your space at home, at work, in the car to facilitate movement. So every night before I go to bed, I lay out my workout clothes next to my bathroom sink so they are waiting there for me as a good reminder. I'm Dr. Sanjay Gupta, helping you live a better life.
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0: 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And we're back.

0: That, of course, was T.I. Let Him Know. For those of you who are not regular listeners of the D.L. Hughley Show, it's just a tiny bit of why you should listen every day.
1: Number four of the top five crucial inventions you can thank women for: a computer software, thanks to Grace Hopper. She was actually also awarded the first ever Computer Science Man of the Year award.
2: Wow. Yeah,
0: well, hey, you know, well, if Bruce Jenner can be a woman of the year, she could be a man.
1: Oh, let me move on. Number three of the top five inventions you can thank women for: Ruth Wakefield for the chocolate chip cookie.
0: Oh, yeah.
2: Oh, yeah.
0: And people who blind in one eye and missing a big toe, thank her, too.
2: Yeah, for real.
0: Thank you for this high A1C, Ruth.
1: What was it? The beaver or whatever it was that looks for a shadow? The hedgehog, I don't know what it is, but it was wrong. It's not good.
3: Groundhog,
1: is it? Yeah, groundhog, hedgehog.
0: You don't put it on everybody. The possum, look for it. I don't know what it is.
2: Raccoon or something.
0: Yeah. Speaking of raccoons, who's the dude that lost in
1: Wesley Hunt.
0: He looked like he's wearing Kazoo's helmet.
2: Yes, that he.
0: I'm gonna start calling that dude Megamind. I'm so melancholy. As reported earlier, Christy Gnome is gone.
1: See ya.
0: You should never
1: be
0: trust a gnome, though. Yeah. Only reason you trust a gnome is around Christmas. That's it.
4: Or in the garden.
0: I told you, her and Pam Bondi and Chrissy Gnome and Donald Trump weigh so much makeup, they hug each other, they'll make a creamsicle. Donald Trump looks like his makeup is Dorito dust, doesn't it? To Rob Reiner. Let me tell you something. I just can't imagine. First off, I can't imagine your child killing you, but then I can't imagine him using your money to get free.
2: Yeah, I know.
1: They put that to an end.
0: Now, if you right there, right, you kill your mama, you should have a public defender.
1: Yeah.
2: Yeah.
0: I would never even think about killing my mother. Now, I've thought my mother, I'm sure my mother has tried to kill me, but I would never even think about it. We're going to drop another hot new song with my day butter of the week. That's coming up in less than 15 minutes. It is the D.L. Hughley Show. Nobody. This man has denied people that didn't vote for him federal funding. Does it matter? I think it's horrible that people lost their jobs and livelihood based on who they voted for. Look at all the servicemen that had to go to food bank. I think that we should have exactly the same modicum of decency and respect they exhibit to everyone else. Keep up it from coast to
5: coast. Yeah. It's the D.L. Hughley Show.
6: We just trying to make you see.
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7: A better life with Dr. Sanjay Gupta.
8: In recent years, scientists have really dialed up the urgency to understand PFAS, sometimes referred to as forever chemicals because of how long they take to break down. The latest study found these chemicals may be aging men in their 50s and 60s a bit faster than men who are younger or older or women of any age. Experts we talked to said the accumulation of PFAS may lower testosterone levels in men, impair sperm quality, and increase risks of testicular and kidney cancer. Women, it seems, just seem to be able to clear PFAS faster. Now, whether you're a man or a woman, trying to limit your exposure is a great idea. Three ways to do that. Filter your drinking water. Don't use non-stick cookware like Teflon, and avoid fast food packaging, which are sometimes coated with these chemicals. I'm Dr. Sanjay Gupta, helping you live a better life.
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0: It's the D.L. Hughley Show, your 2026 edition. In case you're going to be, in case you're in Baltimore, I'm here all this weekend at the Baltimore Comedy Factory. Two tonight, two tomorrow, and of course one Sunday before Memorial Day. So we were talking about so many things, but
1: yeah, so many.
0: So you want to? So is this your favorite barbecue day?
1: I like them all, actually.
0: What's your favorite one?
1: I mean, wow. All of them. I guess this one's probably my favorite. Fourth of July is cool.
2: Labor Day, they still kick it in.
0: Yeah. I used to like Fourth of July. Well, I never liked Fourth of July. I don't like it. It's like a lie to me.
1: Well, mine was more about I don't like all the fireworks.
0: Yeah. Forget that.
1: It's just loud. It bothers my dogs. They do it all night. It's like, oh my God, give it a rest.
2: You got one of those stupid little vests they put on the dogs to keep them comfortable?
1: Yes. Don't you have one? Your dog goes crazy?
2: You don't have any problem with it. No, man.
1: Yeah.
2: The
1: male dog is fine.
2: He don't care.
1: Okay. Well, my girl dog hates it. The boy doesn't care, but the girl, she just, ugh.
0: He's part white, so, he's
1: gonna. Oh, yeah.
0: Skip, you know, he didn't care about his dog vest.
1: Yeah.
0: So, I'm pretty sure.
2: Put a little huggy vest on the dog.
0: Yeah.
1: You know, then people don't know when to stop. You know, they just all night. It's like, yo.
0: I used to hate it because that's when they would shoot.
2: Yeah, I'm going to say the ones past midnight, that's not fireworks. Yeah. That's usually
1: they don't.
0: Yeah.
2: 357s and stuff.
0: All right, coming up this hour, we got my day butt of the week. Plus, it is Friday. You're not hitting happy out of the club, so we're going to bring the party straight to you with the Hughley House Party. And, of course, we have Alivo, the streaming hack warrior on the D.L. Hughley Show. Right now, here's Angie Stone. It is the D.L.

0: That was Angie Stone, No More Rain. Not to be confused with No More Rain. That's a whole different
1: thing. That's my favorite.
0: We're dropping another hot new song with my day butt of the week. That's up right after Tone Stiff. It's the DL Hughley Show.

0: Here is to introduce our debut of the week is our new music aficionado, DJ Lucci.
1: Samia with DL's debut of the week, and here are two of the hottest R&B artists in the game, Chris Brown and Leon Thomas with

0: That was DL's debut of the week, Chris Brown featuring Leon Thomas, Fallen. Everybody, please have a safe and wonderful weekend.
1: Thank you, baby girl. We're going to bring the party to you every single hour with the Hughley House Party that jumps off in 5 minutes on the DL Hughley Show. Okay, my man Cheetah, what'd you learn today, baby boy?
2: Just got a phone call from Ken. He just dropped off Barbie at her Malibu mansion.
1: Hilarious.
2: And he called and said he wants his little coat back. That's all he said.
1: Hilarious. We have little
3: faith. You have the tiny coat crew.
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11: A Better Life with Dr. Sanjay Gupta.
12: In recent years, scientists have really dialed up the urgency to understand PFAS, sometimes referred to as forever chemicals because of how long they take to break down. The latest study found these chemicals may be aging men in their 50s and 60s a bit faster than men who are younger or older or women of any age. Experts we talked to said the accumulation of PFAS may lower testosterone levels in men, impair sperm quality, and increase risks of testicular and kidney cancer. Women, it seems, just seem to be able to clear PFAS faster. Now, whether you're a man or a woman, trying to limit your exposure is a great idea. Three ways to do that. Filter your drinking water. Don't use non-stick cookware like Teflon, and avoid fast food packaging, which are sometimes coated with these chemicals. I'm Dr. Sanjay Gupta, helping you live a better life.
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0: Happy birthday to Raquel Welch. She was still bad. 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I mean, you don't never really think of knocking off somebody's great grandma, but you know,
1: it's worth the prune juice.
0: I mean, I'm sure she has a Depends thong, but
2: why?
0: Move that aside right there. No. The streaming movie review with Alibo, the streaming hack warrior.
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0: That wraps up Hughley House Party. We're going to bring the party to you every single hour. Now it's time for the streaming movie review with Alebo, the streaming hack warrior.
1: Hamne salami nani, ulamne se, hamne, hamne, hamne. Uh-oh. Dear.
0: What's that, Alebo?
1: We are in the month of the May, and everyone is watching the In the BA playoffs. It is fun to watch. The In the BA playoffs are like a rap battle with jump shots, lots of personal fouls, technical difficulties, and the biggest stars always lose. Uh-oh. You know, it is like watching the ultimate battle, like watching a polar bear and a grizzly bear fight over who is the best bear. It's like two mountain goats headbutting on a cliff, except they pause every 2 minutes for a timeout headbutt replay review. Uh-oh. The NBA playoffs is like your ex. They start off exciting, then drag on forever. And by the end, you're just hoping for a clean break. I'm serious. Today's movie has nothing to do with the NBA playoffs, but it does have a crazy girlfriend. The movie is Obsession, starring Michael DeJohnston and India De Navarrete. In this movie, Michael plays a teen that's in love with Indy, but he has no gun. He is afraid to shoot a shot. I'm serious. So he goes to the mysterious One Wish Willow to win Indy's heart. Then he finds himself getting exactly what he is asking for, but he soon discovers that some desires come at a dark, sinister price.
2: Oh.
1: And what is the price?
2: What?
1: She is obsessed with him. She is like a dog at a barbecue. Zero chill and laser focused on the grill. She is like a restraining order waiting to happen. Already knows his mom's address and what time he takes a number. Pooh. Uh-oh. This girl is crazy. And most people will find it scary. But, dear mom, brother, you know, I am a warrior. What the average man finds scary, I find sexy. My ex-wife, Simsi, was so jealous. When I came home, she would smell me like a drug dog. Uh-oh. One time she created a Tinder profile pretending to be me, just to see who swiped right, and then threaten them. Or sometimes she would screenshot every girl who liked my post, and then rate them one between the 10 in a notes app titled Threat Level. Now, that is true love, my own brother. I'm serious. I like this movie. It is a love story with a bang and a knife. I'm serious. I give this movie 3 handbags, and because it is May, and the end of the horse racing season is already gone, I won't send you a pack of my Kentucky Derby dogs. Hot dogs made from the losing horses of the Kentucky Derby. The meat is so fresh, the whip marks are still on them. I'm serious. This is Alebo, your hacking warrior, with the Stream Hacking Movie Review. Hamne selam nianani. Stay safe and healthy. Hamne, hamne, ham. Uh-oh.
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5: 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The franchise officially agreed to a one-year, $55 million extension with the reigning NFL MVP Matthew Stafford, ensuring that the 38-year-old veteran is locked into the 2027 season. 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
19: When it comes to the myriad reasons people don't get enough exercise, psychologist Diana Hill has heard them all. She's the author of a new book with a great title, I Know I Should Exercise, But. On a recent episode of my podcast, Chasing Life, Hill told me the number one reason people don't exercise is because they don't feel like they have enough time. She told us that she encourages people she works with to shift from an either-or mindset to a both-and mindset. Hill herself uses time at her son's baseball game to walk around the field cheering him on instead of sitting on the sidelines. She also recommends setting up your space at home, at work, in the car to facilitate movement. So every night before I go to bed, I lay out my workout clothes next to my bathroom sink so they are waiting there for me as a good reminder. I'm Dr. Sanjay Gupta, helping you live a better life.
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1: When I first heard of Chunky Monkey, it was racist to me. But it's one of those things that's so delicious, it could have said damn on the box and I still got it. It is so good, you can open the lid here and go, coo, coo, coo, coo.
2: Can I get some extra darky chocolate?
0: It's the DL Hughley Show. And we're back.

0: That was Elijah Connor, More Than Friends. Now it's time to take a peek into Jasmine's
1: Butt.
0: All right, see, there you go.
1: That's kind of like from D from What's Happening.
0: Ooh, you in trouble.
2: Dear Diary, I don't know if you know this about me, but I'm a bit of a germaphobe. Now, most of my friends know this, but this one particular girl, the one that I told you has multiple dates right now until she finds whatever it is she's looking for. And by the way, I'm not mad at you. If you know what you want and you ain't getting it, keep looking till you get it. Anyway, so we're out to dinner and she brings him along. Now, I don't know him, but it's a group of us and we're all having a good time. And he reaches over because he wants to taste my drink. And he actually drinks from my glass. I'm like, what in the Nancy Drew mysteries is happening here? I don't know you like that. So she gives me a look because she knows I'm a germaphobe. And she wants me to still continue to drink out of the same glass. You got me messed up. When I tell you, I called the server over very quickly and promptly asked for a new drink. And he was like, well, what's wrong with the old one? I'm like, your mouth was on it. And I don't know where your mouth has been. Now everybody at the table is mad at me because I've upset the balance of happiness. Am I wrong? I think he's wrong. Anyway, my girlfriend is supposed to call me today and we're going to talk about it. She can be mad at me if she wants to, but I tell you what, tell your man keep his mouth over there and not over here. You said what I said.
0: Some people get so upset with me, they never miss an opportunity to let me know how they feel in our segment called... I'm getting effed in 15 minutes and there's not a damn thing you can do about it. It's the D.L. Hughley Show.
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6: There's something I'd like to talk to you about today, something that's been circulating on the internet that's become a real problem. Deep fake videos of me endorsing products that I've never even heard of and I have no relationship with whatsoever. Let me tell you clearly, these videos are scams. They are designed to take your money. Now, a couple things you should keep in mind. If something sounds too good to be true, it probably is. When you look at these videos, if they don't seem natural, if there's something off about them, the audio or the video, it's probably AI generated. 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I promise you this, if I discover something incredible that you need to know about, I'm going to talk about it somewhere that you can easily find, not on some shady social media site. I'm Dr. Sanjay Gupta, helping you live a better life.
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0: It is the D.L. Hughley Show, your 2026 edition, in case you're going to be in Baltimore. I am here. No need to fret.
1: Everybody calm down.
0: Yeah, relax. Calm down and carry on. The
1: what
0: champ
1: is that?
0: Is here.
1: Is that how he sounds when he runs?
0: No, that's from a movie.
1: I know what it's from.
0: Okay, then why'd you... All right. You know, you haven't been doing that as much, ruining jokes, so I guess we should be grateful that you have got off your mass murder of jokes killing spree.
1: Oh, shut up.
0: You were the Jeffrey Dahmer of jokes.
1: That's okay.
0: You were the John Wayne Gacy of jokes.
1: Yeah, I killed jokes, you killed grammar. You, that's what we're here for.
0: There it is.
1: Yeah, that's what we're doing, just, you know.
0: There it is. Tit for tat.
1: One syllable at a time.
0: You don't act like you don't get all the words right.
1: I do.
0: No, you don't.
1: I don't get them all right. I absolutely don't, but I certainly don't smother them the way
0: you're not, it's not incumbent on you to use as many words as I have to use.
1: Are you kidding?
0: You don't use as many words as I do on a daily basis.
1: Are you crazy?
0: Yes, I do. Where?
1: I absolutely do.
0: Where?
1: What do you mean where?
0: Where do you use these words at?
1: All the time.
0: I'm broadcasting 4 hours, then I got to do comedy, then I got to write. Where do you use as many words
1: you
0: as
1: do? You do comedy, I write. I also do the show for 4 hours. You're not here by yourself, okay?
0: Well, sometimes it feels as if I am because of the things
1: you guys
0: say.
1: Yeah, let us leave you to your own devices and see what happens. I sit next to you for 4 hours. I hear how much you jack up grammar. Stop it.
0: Oh, you act like you get it all right all the time.
1: I didn't say I did. I don't get it right all the time.
0: You shouldn't get anything right. You're the author.
1: Oh, my gosh.
0: And by the way, my new book, my new offering, Charlie's Boy, is available for pre-order. You can Charlie's Boy. It's my most deeply, it's a great book. I'm very proud of this book. It is an ode to a black father.
1: Yeah. It's available for pre-sale, right?
0: I just said that.
1: Right now.
0: Pre-sale.
1: And for sale when?
0: On Amazon book.
1: I'm trying to help you out. Relax. Okay?
0: And then, of course, my podcast, Uncertain. Mm-hmm. Where I got into it with that fat dude, Big J, with his fat ass.
1: Yeah, I never heard of him before.
0: No one's ever heard of him. How can you gonna be big but so little? Can't be big and nobody knows so little about you. Fat ass. All right, coming up this hour, we got a song for when your mom and daddy were still together. Some people get so upset with the things I say, so we're giving them an opportunity to express themselves with that segment called...
2: 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Hughley.
0: And we're bringing the party straight to you with the Hughley House Party on the D.L. Hughley Show right now. Here's Chris Brown. It's the D.L. 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

0: That was Chris Brown and Usher, It Depends. Now, some people never miss an opportunity to let me know how they really feel about the things I say, so we're letting them vent in our segment called...
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0: Right after a song from When Your Mom and Daddy Were Still Together, the Bar Case, Freak Show on the Dance Floor. That used to be my stripper name. It's the D.O. Hugley Show.

0: Memorial Day cookout. Jasmine, give us the five top things not to bring to a cookout.
1: Your crazy uncle in
0: there. GED section.
1: That's number five. Your crazy uncle in there. Yeah. Or cousin.
0: Yeah.
1: Brother, sister.
0: Play cousin.
1: Anybody who's crazy, just don't bring them. Yeah. Or then again, they sometimes make the party, you know?
0: Yeah. Everybody say, let's see how long it'll be before he violates the restraining order.
1: Number four of the top five things not to bring to a cookout. Cheap liquor.
2: If somebody show up at your house with
0: Jeff Brown used to show up with Costco liquor. I'm like, if you don't get out of here,
1: he did.
0: Jug of it. If you don't get out of here, man.
1: Like, hey, man, this is, you know, not too expensive. We know.
0: Yeah.
1: Number three of the top five things not to bring to a cookout. Potato salad. What? If your potato salad is good, you should bring it.
2: No, no. If somebody asks you, hey, bring your potato salad. Yeah. That means it's good. Don't you just volunteer because we don't know you like that.
0: You know who makes, and I hate to bring this up, you know who makes spectacular coleslaw?
1: Who?
0: Houston's.
1: Oh. You know who makes spectacular potato salad?
0: Who?
1: Lena.
0: Yeah, she does. She does.
1: And it was delicious. She brought it on her own and she was like, yeah, this is Dominican. And we were all like, it was delicious.
0: It tastes like she's about to be deported. It's delicious.
1: It's good. Number two of the top five things not to bring to a cookout, tinfoil and Tupperware. Because you ain't taking nothing from here. Nothing. No. And what you're not going to do is take what you brought. If you brought it here, leave it here. Yeah. Okay?
0: Unless it's horrible.
1: Well, you'll know if it's horrible because no one touched it.
0: then you can take it back. Going back. Yeah.
1: And the number one of the top five things not to bring to a cookout, off-brand soda.
0: Yeah. That's just Costco liquor, same thing. Coming up, we got a little note from the GED section. That's up in 15 minutes. It's the D.L. Hughley Show.
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0: Oh, yes.
1: Let me use it. Go ahead.
0: There you go. Let him use it.
1: You know what I'm saying?
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16: You know, I watched a video the other day about kids getting landlines at home. We haven't had a landline in my house in I can't even tell you how long. But seeing these parents about my age being teleported back to their own childhoods, a simpler time before screens, was really powerful. And as for the kids, they sat and had conversations with their grandparents without multitasking or being distracted by a screen. I thought this was a great way to have kids stay in touch with family members and friends without getting sucked into the smartphone era too young. Of course, you need other people close by to hop on board as well if this is something that's going to work. Perhaps most important, I realized, these relics can be a great conversation starter with your children. You can talk about what it really means to be connected in this day and age. Things have changed a lot. I'm Dr. Sanjay Gupta, helping you live a better life.
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That was Snow Allegra, Whoa. So the story of Chud the Builder can be a cautionary tale. So he was a streamer who would regularly go around calling black people chimps and say they were chipping out and say use the N-word and try to inflame situations in the attempt to either get them to get into a verbal altercation with him or a physical one. That was the point. He would regularly insult people, knowing that he had pepper spray, knowing that he was armed. So his stick was going up to people or saying inflammatory things in the hopes that a physical altercation would happen and he would be able to unalive somebody. That was his hope. And he said as much on some of his streams. Now, it's important to put out that somebody who was a Chud the Builder like did a similar thing and lost his life. So there's a cautionary tale in that. But now Chud sits in jail with his bond over $1.25 million. Apparently, the judge is not letting him use funding money, so bearing the consequences of his action. What I find interesting is Chud the Builder got every single thing he prayed for. He prayed that somebody would be so incensed that they would be moved to physically assault him, and he would get to use force and use his gun. It's time that these things would happen. And Chud the Builder got every single thing he wanted. Down his head, in somebody's life, the only thing Chud got that he did not want or anticipate is consequences. The only thing he didn't get. Now we have to be careful because I think there is a climate about where people get to say and do whatever without consequence. He got everything he wanted, except the accountability that comes with invariably doing things like that. And there is no more clear example of the old saying that we heard constantly, be careful what you ask for, because you just might get it. That's a little note from the GED section. What's trending is coming up next on the D.L. Hughley Show, right after Ari Lennox. It is the D.L. Hughley Show.

0: 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Tell these good people straight.
1: You know, I don't really follow DaBaby too much. 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A baby. 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
19: There's something I'd like to talk to you about today, something that's been circulating on the internet that's become a real problem. Deep fake videos of me endorsing products that I've never even heard of and I have no relationship with whatsoever. Let me tell you clearly, these videos are scams. They are designed to take your money. Now, a couple things you should keep in mind. If something sounds too good to be true, it probably is. When you look at these videos, if they don't seem natural, if there's something off about them, the audio or the video, it's probably AI generated. And if you come across something that does pique your interest, see if you can find evidence of it from other sources. I promise you this, if I discover something incredible that you need to know about, I'm going to talk about it somewhere that you can easily find, not on some shady social media site. I'm Dr. Sanjay Gupta, helping you live a better life.
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5: 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It is the D.L. Hughley Show. Remember, if you're going to be in Baltimore this weekend, I'll be here at the Baltimore Comedy Factory today, tomorrow, and Sunday. So come check me out if you take a notion. Jasmine Sanders, what on earth did you learn today?
6: Well, I didn't learn anything, but what I do want to say is I would really hope that everyone has a wonderful weekend. Be safe. Enjoy your time off. And back to work Tuesday.
5: Okay. I'm going to do that.
6: Well, you're going to do it anyway.
5: 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Skip, my man Cheetah, what'd you learn?
7: Man, I just learned I'm looking forward to this weekend. Time to eat too much and drink too much, smoke too much, and talk a little-ish. 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
5: There it is. All right. Have a great weekend. We're going to be doing the same thing while we're off this weekend. You're going to hear some of the funniest moments from the show. And, of course, a Memorial Day cookout mixed every single hour. It's the D.L. Hughley Show. We will definitely see you on the other side. Kyle, my favorite short bus operator. Pull that string. We got to go.
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5: It is the D.L. Hughley Show. See you on the other side.
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7: When it comes to the myriad reasons people don't get enough exercise, psychologist Diana Hill has heard them all. She's the author of a new book with a great title, I Know I Should Exercise, But. 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She told us that she encourages people she works with to shift from an either-or mindset to a both-and mindset. Hill herself uses time at her son's baseball game to walk around the field cheering him on instead of sitting on the sidelines. She also recommends setting up your space at home, at work, in the car to facilitate movement. So every night before I go to bed, I lay out my workout clothes next to my bathroom sink so they are waiting there for me as a good reminder. I'm Dr. Sanjay Gupta, helping you live a better life.
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12: There's something I'd like to talk to you about today, something that's been circulating on the internet that's become a real problem. 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Now, a couple things you should keep in mind. If something sounds too good to be true, it probably is. When you look at these videos, if they don't seem natural, if there's something off about them, the audio or the video, it's probably AI generated. And if you come across something that does pique your interest, see if you can find evidence of it from other sources. I promise you this, if I discover something incredible that you need to know about, I'm going to talk about it somewhere that you can easily find, not on some shady social media site. I'm Dr. Sanjay Gupta, helping you live a better life.

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